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1: CJ 115 on Tokyo Approach, Runway 16 left, clear the S1, go Haribo, descend to beach, Haribo 150 by Greece.
0: Descend to 150 by Greece, stop, call for life, Runway 16 left, CJ 115 on.
1: German cargo 592, fly heading 210, Victor to final boat course, descend to maintain 6,000.
2: Right heading 210, descending 6,000 vectors to final 16 left German cargo 592.
1: Jet stream 422, turn left stream 330, descend to maintain 8,000.
3: Heading 330, 8,000, jet stream 422.
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0: Tokyo approach on level 433. Good morning. Descending passing flight level 270 for flight level 240 by Mama.
1: Going departure 433, Tokyo approach. Expatriates Yankee, runway 16 left approach. Narita Q969, information India.
0: 29069, information India, complete. Expect islet approach. Runway 16 left Yankee approach. Round about 433.
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3: Approaching, oil with us, Busan 164. 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Onegashimasu, due to performance.
1: Yaksan 164, Tokyo approach, performance copy, expatriate Yankee, runway 16 right approach, clear the swamp, November arrival, maintain turbo 150.
3: Swamp November, runway 16 Yankee, right approach, maintain flight 150, 164, normal arrival.

0: Shijuya 115, turn right heading 230, descend the maintain 6000.
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1: Yep, 164, flying heading 220, vector to final post course, maintain 11,000.
0: Right, flying 220, maintain 11,000, airbusan 164.
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0: Yabusan 164, turn right heading 270.
2: Right heading 270, Yabusan 164.
0: Yabusan 164, descender maintain 9000.
2: Heading 270, descender maintain 9000, Yabusan 164.
0: Flying par 433, turn left heading 010, descender maintain 10000.
3: Descender maintain 10000, heading 010, runway path 433.
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0: Epsilon 164, turn right heading 280, descender maintain 8000.
2: Heading 280, descender maintain 8000, Epsilon 164.

0: Yes, 1-6-4, descend the maintain 7,000. Descend maintain 7,000, runway 16. Descend maintain 7,000, runway 16. Okay, so, good morning, is that the 605 United Delhi? Descend to platform at 150. Lisa, Lisa, 605, Tokyo approach, it's Peter Yankee, runway 16 left approach, clear, via Swamp, go Haribo, Cross Group at runway 150.
1: Yankee, runway 16 left approach, Sam Porto, arrival, then cross to 150, it's a distance so far. FedEx 6030, video speed 190 knots.
2: C190, FedEx 6030.
0: Yes, Sam, 164, video speed 210 knots, descend and maintain 6,000.
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2: Descend and maintain 5000, Epsilon 164.
0: Royal 433, turn left in 350, descender and maintain 6000.
3: The descent of 6000 heading 350 on about 43.
0: FedEx 6030, turn left heading 290.
1: Left turn heading 290, FedEx 6030.
0: The Epsilon 164, Billy Speed 190 knots.
2: Billy Speed 190 knots, Epsilon 164.

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1: Just maintain 4000 and 164.
0: Headache 6030, turn left heading 270, video speed to 170 knots.
2: Heading 270, speed 170 knots, 76030.
0: Roy and Depart 433, report speed.
3: Speed maintaining 240 knots, Roy and Depart 433.
0: Roy and Depart 433, let out, maintain 240 knots.
3: Maintain 240 knots, Roy and Depart 433.
0: Headache 6030, descender maintain 1800.
2: Descender maintain 1800, headache 6030.
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1: Video speed to 170 knots, 3164.

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2: Left turn heading 230, Yabusan 164.
0: Easter J605, Dishinara maintain 11000, Narita 9H29, 69 up.
3: Dishinara maintain 11000, generation 29, 69, Easter J605.
0: FedEx 6030, 5 miles from body, turn left heading 190, clear for Yankee, runway 16 left approach.
1: Left turn heading 190, clear for the eye left Yankee, runway 16 left approach. FedEx 6030.
0: Yapsan 164, 5 miles from Tenag, turn left heading 190, descend and maintain 1800, descend and maintain 2800, clear for Yankee, runway 16 right approach.
2: Left heading 190, descend and maintain 2800, clear direct Yankee runway 16 right, Yabusan 164.
0: Joint bar 433, turn left heading 330.
4: Turn left heading 330, round about 433. And any speed for us, round about 433?
0: Joint bar 433, maintain 240 knots.
4: Maintain 240 knots, round about 433.

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1: 11835, FedEx 6030, good day.
0: Good day. ESAJ 605, please be to 230 knots or less.
2: It is 230 or less, ESAJ 605.
3: Tokyo Approach, hello, Kellum, A61.
0: KLM A61, Tokyo Approach, go ahead.
3: We're descending to fly level 150 inbound, Zulu.
0: KLM A61, Expeditors Yankee, runway 16, approach, clear via Swamp, go flyable, cross grip at level 150.
3: Grip at 150, and we expect to drop go flyable for the 16 KLM.
4: Yafsan 164 established.
0: Yafsan 164, the contact Narita Tower, Bangbang A, Bismal 2.
5: Oh, 182, Yafsan 164, Senara.
0: Senara. ESA J605, fly heading 180, vector to final post course, maintain 11,000.
2: Fly heading 1808 and 11,000, ESA J605.
0: Range part 433, resume normal speed.
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0: KLM A61, Roger, information India is current, Narita QNH 29, 69. 29,
3: 69,

0: Tokyo approach to Shinya 201 direct grip, reach my grip for level 150, passing for level 178, formation India.
1: Shinya 201, Tokyo approach, expected Yankee, runway 160 approach, clear via swamp, go for level, is into reach, level 150 by grip.
0: Dispatcher, I'll jump to runway 160 left to clear stop, go for level. Descent reach to level 150 by grid, Shinya 201.

0: 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Descending level 240 by Mama.
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1: KLM A61, fly heading 190, vector to final approach course, descend and maintain 11000.
3: Okay, heading 190, descend 1000, KLM A61.
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0: is at 605 turn right heading 280.
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0: Going for 433, turn left heading 240. Descender maintain 1800.
2: Descender maintain 1800, heading 240, roundabout 433.

0: Sevilla 5068, we clear direct to Venus, is in the maintain, Tarvo 150.
1: Clear direct Venus and the descent level 150, Cebu 5068.
0: Senior 201, descent level maintain 11,000.
1: Descent level maintain 11,000, senior 201.
0: ESAJ 605, descent level maintain 3,000.
2: Descent level maintain 3,000, ESAJ 605.
0: Low interval 433, 5 miles from body, turn left heading 190, clear by Yankee, runway 16 left approach.
3: Heading 190, clear by LS Yankee, runway 16 left from 433.
0: KLM 861, descent level maintain 9,000.
4: Descent maintain 9,000, KLM 861.
0: Engineer 201, fly heading 190, vector to final course course.
1: Roger, heading 190, vector to final course, engineer 201. Vector flow to your front 112, climb level 150, direct to leave the hotel.
0: Yep, sound 112, Tokyo approach, expected is Yankee, runway 16 left approach, Narita QNH 29, 69, information India.
1: Direct Yankee runway 169
0: to 29 at India, Epson 112. Epson 112, clear via Swamp, go for a maintain turbo 150.
1: Via Swamp, go for, maintain turbo by 150, Epson 112.
0: Running power 433, contact Narita Tower, 118, dismount 35.
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0: 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ESAJ 605, turn left heading 240.
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0: Neapsan 112, Victoria Delta Casio, maintain Taribo 150.
3: Delta Casio, maintain to whatever. Staying in altitude, Neapsan 112.
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0: ESA J605, Pai Mice Lombardi, turn left heading 190. Clear by Yankee, runway 16, left approach.
2: Turn left heading 190, clear by Yankee, runway 16, left approach, ESA J605.
0: All stations, Tokyo approach, Narita QNH 29, 6H, QNH 29, 6H. Linear 201, descendant maintain 9000.
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0: Main 6-1. East Target 605, contact Narita Tower, 118.35.
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0: Virginia 201 Sound, right heading 200, reducing speed 210 knots です。
1: Sound right heading 200, reducing speed 210 knots or less, Virginia 201.
0: Epsilon 112, fly heading 190, vector 2, final approach course.
1: Fly heading 190, Epsilon 112.
0: Virginia 201 Sound, right heading 230, Israel maintain 6000.
1: Sound right heading 230, Israel maintain 6000, Virginia 201.
0: Cebu 5068, we got a rectal boost.
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0: Epsilon 112, Nicaragua maintain 9000, turn right heading 200.
2: System maintain 9000, light on heading 200 here from 112.

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1: Ableton 112, and respect your performance reason, take runway 16 Lima, please.
0: Azure 16 Lima, Ableton 112, thanks.
1: Thank you. Linear 204, turn left ring 230. Linear 201, turn left ring
0: 201.
1: Linear 201, turn left heading 230.
0: Turn left heading 230, Linear 201.
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3: 118.35, KLM 61, right.
1: Hi. Linear 201, turn left heading 190, intercept localizer, runway 16-3.
0: Azure turn left 190 intercept localizer 16 Lima, Linear 201.
1: Epson 112, digital runway 10-3000, turn right heading 280.
2: Descent maintain 3000, light on heading 280, Epson 112.
4: Approach AP 348, good morning, 294, descending flight level 240 by Mamas Juliet.
1: AP 348, Tokyo approach, good morning, runway 16 Lima, clear by Reuters Golf Arrival.
4: Runway 16 Lima, clear via Lucas, Golf Arrival, AP
1: 348. Subway 5068, fly heading 360, vector 2, final approach course, maintain 10,000.
5: Fly heading 360 for vector 2, maintain 10,000, 250, 68.

0: Línea 201, literalmente 1800, clear for Yankee, runway 16 left approach.
1: Literalmente 1800, clear the IRS Yankee, runway 16 left approach, station 201.
0: Epsilon 112, turn right heading 300.
2: Python heading 300, Epsilon 112.
0: Epsilon 112 and confirmation, expect IRS Yankee, runway 16, Lima approach.
2: Expect IRS Yankee, runway 16 left, Epsilon 112.
0: Thank you. APC 348, after passing Mamas, literalmente flight level 150.
3: After passing Mamas, literalmente flight level 150, APC 348.

0: Left turn 112, visual maintain 1800, clear for this Yankee runway 16 left approach.
1: Maintain 1800 clear, this is Yankee runway 16 left, tail sound 112. Approach F3112 established.
0: F3112 Roger, contact Narita Tower. F3112 and for commission, digital maintain 1800 and clear for this Yankee runway 16 Lima approach.
1: This is maintain 1800 clear, it is Yankee runway 16 left. They're now fully inside, fully established.
0: F3112 Roger, copy. Now contact Narita Tower, 18-35.
1: Contact Narita Tower, 18-35, F3112.

0: Welcome first, good morning, Senior 221. This is flight number 1505. Please check in flight number 170 with Juliet.
1: Senior 221, Tokyo approach runway 16 left, clear via Swamp Golf arrival.
0: Runway 16 left, clear via Swamp Golf arrival, Senior 221.
2: Control, but it's 5775, passing 270 for 240 by my mouse.
1: FedEx 5775, Tokyo approach, Narita QNH 2968, expected to Yankee, runway 16 left approach, clear via rear top golf arrival.
2: Hi, FedEx 5775, copy runway 16 left, ILS Yankee 16 left, and route of golf arrival.
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0: FedEx Flight Racer 5 Rica, direct to Venus, descend to maintain flight level 150.
1: Direct to Venus and descend to flight level 150, FedEx 5775.
0: Venus 221, Rica, direct fixed stand, descend to maintain 11,000.
2: FedEx fixed stand, descend to maintain 11,000, Venus 221.
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2: Step heading 310, descend to maintain 3000, Cebu 5068.

0: Senior 221,
1: now fly heading 1900, Vector 2, final approach course, 0 to maintain 7000.
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0: Left heading 240, descend maintain 1800, Cebu 5068.
1: Tokyo approach to morning service 601, descend to the front of the 150, put it to the left.
0: East 601, Tokyo approach, Narita QNH 29, 68, expect RFP Yankee, runway 162, left approach, clear one year, Swan to Golf arrival.
1: QNH 29, 68, expect RFP Yankee, runway 162, left approach, clear one year, Swan to Golf.
0: Cebu
1: 5068,
0: turn
2: heading 210. Left heading 210,
0: Cebu 5068. Linear 221, turn right heading 210.
2: Right heading 210,
0: Cebu 5075,
3: desert maintain 10,000. Cebu maintain 10,000, FedEx 5775.
0: Linear 221, you have about 35 miles to touchdown.
2: Roger, Senior 621.
0: APT 348, fly heading 350, vector 2, final approach call.
4: 350, APT 348.
0: East Target 601, Vigar Rex to Big Sam, maintain fly level 150.
1: Vigar Rex to Big Sam, fly level 150.
0: 7506A, turn left heading 190, clear policy Yankee runway 16 left approach.
5: Heading 190, cleared ILS 16 left approach, Cebu 5068.
0: APC 348, turn left heading 340.
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4: Senior 221, literal maintain 6000. Senior maintain 6000, Senior 221.
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1: Ranger Runner 338, okay, approach runway 16 left, clear via Rutas Golf Arrival.
0: Runway 16 left, clear via Rutas Golf Arrival, Orange Unit 338.
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2: Heading 320, Airpeach 348.
1: 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Continue present heading, Vector 2, final approach course.
0: Descend Maintain 9000, present heading, East Huaijie 601.
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0: 9000, East Huaijie 601.
1: Felix 5775, fly heading 350, Vector 2, final approach course, maintain 10000.
3: Heading 350, maintain 10000, vector final approach course, FedEx 5775.
1: Senior 221, direct heading 210.
4: Left heading 210, senior 221.
1: Range runner 338, after passing Mamas, literally maintain fly level 150. Range runner 338, after passing Mamas, literally maintain fly level 150.
5: Sorry, Mamas, descend maintain flight level 150, Orange Runner 338.
1: Senior 221, literally maintain 1800.
4: Descend maintain 1800, senior 221.
1: East Huaijie 261, reduce speed 220 knots or less.
0: Reduce speed 220 knots or less, last East Huaijie 601.
1: Senior 221, turn left heading 190, clear for the Yankee runway 16 left approach.
4: Left heading 190, clear direct Yankee runway 16 left approach, senior 21.
1: Airpeach 348, literally maintain 3000.
2: Literally maintain 3000, airpeach 348.
1: East Huaijie 261, literally maintain 6000.
0: Literally maintain 6000, East Huaijie 611.
1: FedEx 5775, turn left heading 340. FedEx 5775, direct heading 340.
3: Left heading 340, FedEx 5775.
1: East Huaijie 601, turn right heading 220.
0: Turn right heading 220, East Huaijie 601.
1: Airpeach 348, turn left heading 310.
2: Heading 310, Airpeach 348.
1: Senior 221, VFR traffic on your 3 o'clock, 3 miles south direction. Eastbound, Arist Reader at 1400, type is unknown.
4: Now looking out, Senior 221.
1: Adapt. East Huaijie 261, turn right heading 280.
0: Right turn heading 280, East Huaijie 601.
4: Approach Senior 221, established.
1: Senior 221, adapt. Airpeach 348, turn left heading 290.
2: Heading 290, Airpeach 348.
1: East Huaijie 261, literal maintain 3000, turn right heading 290.
0: Descend maintain 3000, turn right heading 290, East Huaijie 601.
1: Senior 221, now clear for traffic, contact Narita Tower, 118.35.
4: Tower 118.35, Senior 221, day.
1: Okay. Orange Runner 338, clear via Mamas, direct to Venus.
5: Okay, direct to Venus, Orange Runner 338.
1: Orange Runner 338, verify after Mamas, direct to Venus.
5: After Mamas, direct to Venus, Orange Runner 338.
1: FedEx 5775, literally maintain 6.

0: Airspeed 34H, I'm heading 190, clear left approach.
1: Airspeed 34H, I'm heading 190, clear left approach, Airspeed 34H.
0: Airspeed 34H, VFR traffic on your 10 stroke, 3 miles eastbound, altitude 1200, type is unknown.
1: Thank you for your information, take a stop of the Airspeed 34H.
0: Ta-da.

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1: EastaJet, turn left heading 260 for EastaJet 601.
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1: Delta Lettering 230. Delta Lettering 230, Instagram 601.
0: APC 3 voice now. Clear traffic contact, Narita Tower 118, Decimal 35.
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0: Contact Narita Tower, 118 decimal 35, is subject to correction 601.
1: Orange Runner 338, we can direct to boost.
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0: Correct, five seven seven five, direct heading 190. Clear for the Yankee runway 16 left approach.
1: Turn left heading 190, clear to the ILS Yankee 16 left approach, FedEx 5775.
2: Tokyo procedure 1101, correct to Kuri. Passing flight number 160, turning flight number 150 by Kuri. Information clear.
0: Tokyo 1101, Tokyo approach, runway 16 left, clear via route Swamp Golf Arrival.
2: Runway 16 left, clear via Swamp Golf Arrival, procedure 1101.

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1: Orange Liner 338, answering 330.
2: Orange Liner 330, Orange Liner 338.

0: Tokyo approach, good morning, ASR 705, that equity, flight level 150, we have kilo. And request landing, runway 16 right to performance.
1: ASR 705, Tokyo approach, radar, runway 16 right, expect ILC Yankee, runway 16 right approach. Clear the VS1, call if arrival.
0: Roger, expect ILC Yankee, runway 16 right approach, clear the VS1, call for arrival, ASR 705, thank you.
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2: Stage maintain 3000, stage 1101.
1: Orange Liner 338, lead speed 190 knots.
3: Lead speed 190 knots, Orange Liner 338.
1: Airsoul 705, descend and maintain 11000.
0: Stage maintain 11000, Airsoul 705.
1: Stage 1101, turn right heading 290.
2: Right landing 290, stage 101.
1: Orange Liner 338, turn left heading 320.
3: Left 320, Orange Liner 338.
1: Stage 1101, turn right heading 310.
2: Right landing 310, stage 101.

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0: Roger, approach, all on the 411, 7-9, leading flight level 206, descent 150 by left 4, information kilo.
1: All on the 411, 7-9, Tokyo approach, runway 16 left, expect Iris Yankee, runway 16 left approach.
0: Yeah, that's the Iris Yankee, runway 16 left, all on the 411, 7-9.
1: All on the 411, fly heading 270, vector 2, final approach course, descent 7-9, 9-8,000.
0: Flight heading 270, descend 9-8,000, all on the 411, 7-9.

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2: Good first, good morning, market 200, this is my number 240, information kilo.
0: Market 200, Tokyo approach, report altitude.
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0: Market 200, roger, runway 16 left, expect Iris Yankee, runway 16 left approach. Clear to be a two touch, golf arrival.
2: Expect IrisYankee runway 16 left approach. Expect Rutas golf arrivals market 200.
0: Market 200. Maintain flight level 240. Narita KNH 2967. Information Lima.
2: Maintain flight level 240. Information Lima market 200.
0: Orange Liner 440. Re-clear direct Venus. 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

0: Tokyo Control, Western Global 212, descending. Flight level, descending to flight level 240 by Mama.
1: Western Global 212, Tokyo Approach, report altitude.Western Global 212, report passing altitude.
0: Descending, flight level 2900, descending, flight level 240.
1: Western Global 212, Roger, runway 16 left, expect IRIS Yankee, runway 16 left approach, cleared via Ruta, Golf Arrival.
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1: Western Global 212, Roger, runway 16 right. Expect IRIS Yankee, runway 16 right approach. Cleared via Ruta, Golf Arrival.
0: Understand, expecting ILS Yankee 16 right, and we're clear via the Ruta's arrival. Western Global 212.
1: Western Global 212, confirm cleared via Ruta, Golf Arrival. Descend, maintain flight level 240.Airbeach 568, fly heading 1, fly heading 170, vector 2, final approach course, descend and maintain 9000.
2: Heading 170, descend 9000, Airbeach 568.
1: Western Global 212, confirm cleared via Ruta's Golf Arrival, maintain flight level 240.
0: Clear direct Ruta's, expecting Ruta's Golf Arrival, descend flight level 240, Western Global 212.
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1: Airbeach 568, turn right heading 200, delay speed 210 knots.
2: Right turn heading 200, descent crest on. Delay speed 210 knots, Airbeach 568. All Nippon 179, request further descent.
1: All Nippon 179, standby descent due to noise abatement.Expect descent in 4 miles.
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1: Heading 220, descend 1800, All Nippon 179er.
0: Orange line 440, fly heading 360, vector to final push course, maintain 1000.
2: Heading 360, 1000, on China, 440.
0: Scooter 866 turn left heading 340, descend and maintain 6000.
3: Left heading 340, descend 6000, Scooter 866.
0: All Nippon 179er, four miles from body, turn left heading 190, cleared for Iris Yankee, runway 16 left approach.
1: Left star heading 190, cleared for Iris Yankee, runway 16 left approach, All Nippon 179er.
0: Airbase 568, descend and maintain 3000.
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0: Okay, approach. Good morning, T-Way 241 direct clip. Cross street at flight level 150. Passing flight level 189 with Lima.
1: T-Way 241, Tokyo approach. Runway 16 left. Cleared BS1. Golf arrival. Descent to reach flight level 150 by clip.
0: Runway 16 left. Cleared BS1. Golf arrival. Descent to reach flight level 150 by clip. T-Way 241.
1: 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Descent to maintain 11,000.
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0: All stations 30 approach, Faraday direct approach, it's runway 16 left and right in progress. Western Global 21 to fly heading 360, Vector 2 final approach call. It's gonna maintain 11,000.
1: Heading 360, descend 11,000, Western Global 212.
0: Orange China 132, turn right heading 29 approach.
2: Right 290, Orange China 102.
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0: T-way 241, descend maintain 6,000.
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0: T-way 241, turn right heading 200.
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0: Western Global 212, turn left heading 340.
2: Heading 340, Western Global 212.
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2: Descend to maintain 8000 Western Global 212
0: Premier 731, fly heading 170, vector to final plus 4, descend maintain 9000.
3: Fly heading 170, descend maintain 9000, Premier 731.
0: T-way 241, descend maintain 4000.
4: Descend maintain 4000, T-way 241.
0: Western Global 212, turn left heading 310.
2: Heading 310, Western Global 212.
0: Orange Line 102, turn left heading 270.
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0: Orange Line 102, VFR traffic, 5 miles ahead, altitude readout 1200, type unknown. Western Cobra 212, turn left heading 290, descend and maintain 7000.
2: Left turn 290, descend and maintain 7000, Western Global 212.
0: T-way 241, turn left heading 270.
1: Left turn heading 270, T-way 241.
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0: Western Global 212, descend and maintain 6000.
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0: Orange Line 102, turn left heading 190, clear fire SCNG runway 16 left approach.
4: Yes, 190, clear fire SCNG 16 left approach, Orange Line 102.
0: And Premier 731, turn right heading 230, descend and maintain 6000.
3: Right turn heading 230, descend and maintain 6000, Air Premier 731.

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0: TV 241, turn left heading 240, this is the maintain 1800.
3: Left turn heading 240, descend and maintain 1800, TV 241.
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0: T-way 241, turn left heading 190, clear for SNT runway 16, left approach.
2: Left hand 190, clear direct Yankee runway 16 left approach T-way 241.
3: Ranger 102, departure body.
0: Ranger 102, contact tower, one way to dismount, 3.5, thank you.
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1: Seaway 241, Roger, contact Tower, runway decimal 35.
0: 118 decimal 35, Seaway 241, clear.
1: Clear. Western Goba 212, turn left link 190, clear final CNT runway 16 right approach.
2: Left turn, one heading, heading 190. And the strike clear for the 16 right ILS approach, Western Global 212.

0: Take approach. Good morning. Airbeach 570. Passing flight level 220. Descending 150 by Griff. We copy information, Mike.
1: Airbeach 570. Take approach. Runway 16 left. Clear the BS Swamp. Golf arrival.
0: From Golf arrival, runway 16 left. Airbeach 570.

0: Okay, approach your engine line up for the engine type 316 240 wing mic.
1: Orange line up 408 Tokyo approach runway 16 left clear via Rutas for arrival.
0: 16 left clear via Rutas for arrival. Orange line up for the line.
1: Orange line up 408 clear direct Rutas maintain flight about 240.
0: Clear direct Rutas, maintain flight 240, orange line 408.

0: Approach to the morning 10,000. Still A5, descend to the collateral 150, passing collateral 180. Informator Mike.
1: 10,060 is fine, touch approach runway 16 left, clear VS1, go to flyball.
0: Runway 16 left, Yangtze, ground golf, arrival 10,060 A5, request changes runway 16 right, due to the landing performance.
1: 10,065, Roger, running performance copy, expect IRC Yangtze, runway 16 right approach, still clear VS1, go to flyball.
0: Roger, thank you. Changes runway 16 right, Yangtze, arrival, drop, golf, 10,065.
1: MPH 570, clear direct of Cassio, descend maintain 1-1000.
2: Clear direct Cassio, descend maintain 1-1000, MPH 570.
1: Station touch approach, parallel right approach, 16 left and right in progress.

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1: Sierra Flight 150, Orange Line of 408.
0: APH 570, contact Tokyo Radar 120.2.
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0: descent to level 150, direct information, Mike. Korean Air 2129, Tokyo approach, runway 16 left, clear BS1, call flyball.
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0: French line of authorized traffic 11 o'clock to the Roma is 31, leaving 9000 to 11000 Boeing
1: 737. Traffic inside over to the line of authorized.

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1: Orange Liner 612, touch approach, runway 16 left, clear via Rutas, golf arrival.
0: Runway 16 left, clear to Rutas, golf arrival, Intention 612.

0: heading 36 Orange Line 408.
1: Orange Line 408 and the traffic 10 present. 10 o'clock, 10 mile 31, leaving 7000 to 11000.347.
0: Looking at Orange Line 408.

0: Tokyo Approach Hangok 322, Fly Level 150, We have information, Mike.
1: Hangok 322, Tokyo Approach Runway 16 left, clear swamp, Golf Arrival.
0: Runway 16 left, clear the swamp, Golf Arrival, Hangok 322.
1: Hangok 322, descend maintain 1-1000.
0: Descend maintain 1-1000, Hangok 322.
1: Orange line of 4th right, down lifting 340.
2: Left 340, orange line of 4th right. Orange in line of all the right traffic inside.
1: Roger.

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0: Flint Sena 408, contact Tokyo radar 120.2.
2: 120.2, orange in line of 408.

0: Aero Hanguk 322, fly heading 180, vector to final protocol, descent to maintain 9000.
1: Heading 180, descent to 9000, Aero Hanguk 322.
2: Suburban 0736, Lunada, flight level 150, information flight, no mic.
0: Double task mission, first, China 1629, auto approach runway 16 left, clear via slant, hold flyball.
2: Runway 16 left, clear for Gulf War Rebel, China 1629.
0: MPT 352, touch approach, go ahead.
3: MPT 352, now leaving Fiber 306, descending to 405, Mama, information, Mike.
0: Thank you, MPT 352, runway 16 left, clear via route as call for arrival.
3: Runway 16 left, clear via route as call for arrival, MPT 352.
0: Aero Hanguk 322, contact Tokyo radar, 120.2.
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1: 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Tokyo approach, air tower 701, setting flight level 150 by Fuji, information, Mike.
0: Air tower 701, Tokyo approach, runway 16 left, clear BS ramp, golf arrival.
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0: Approach, good morning, Asana 102, maintain flyway 1505.
1: Good morning, Asana 102, Tokyo approach, runway 16 right, expect at CNT, runway 16 right approach. Clear via swamp, golf arrival.
0: Swamp, golf, 16 right, I expect Asana 102, Yankee.
1: Asana 102, just verify your runway 16 right.
0: Alpha OK, 16 right, Yankee, Asana 102.

0: 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ASOR 701, contact Tokyo radar 120.2.
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0: Opponent Trainer 612, traffic 10 o'clock, 12 miles, Southeast 1, 7,000 to 9,000, Airbus 320.
1: Virginia 612 looking. Virginia 612 previous traffic in sight.
0: Roger.

0: Tokyo approach. 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We just saw runway 16 to right.
1: TP21, Tokyo approach, request to copy, stay reason please.
0: Good performance, TP21.
1: TP21, Roger. Expect Alpha Yankee runway 16 right approach, fly heading 270, vector to final approach course. Descent normal maintain, 1-1000.
0: Fly heading 270, descent 1-1000, expect Alpha Yankee runway 16 right approach to TP21.
1: Orange Line 612, turn west, heading 340, descent normal maintain, 6000.
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1: Heading 190, vector to final course, Shannon 102.
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0: Orange Air 612, turn left, heading 310, descend or maintain 3000.
1: 310, 3000, Orange Air 612.
0: Orange Air 612, traffic 2 o'clock. I'm westbound 7000, going to runway 16 right, Airbus 380.
1: Orange Air 612, traffic inside.
0: Yeah.

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0: Orange Line 612, 5 miles from body, turn left heading 190, clear for this Yankee, runway 16 left approach.
2: Left 190, clear this Yankee, runway 16 left approach, Orange Line 612.
0: CP21, this is Nara Maintain 6000.
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0: Asana 102, turn left heading 240, this is Nara Maintain 4000.
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0: Asana 102, heading 240.
1: Heading 240, Asana 102.
3: Approach on Southern 627, descend to flight level 150, information November. Request runway 16 Romeo, still performance.
0: Stand by for back, Asana 102, 5 miles from body, turn left ahead correction. 5 miles from Penang, turn left heading 190, intercept localizer, runway 169.
1: Heading 190, intercept localizer 16 right, Asana 102.
0: Asana 102, device heading, turn left heading 140, and this is Nara Maintain 2800, clear for IRIS Yankee, runway 16 right approach.
1: 140, 2800, clear to IRIS Yankee 16 right, Asana 102.
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2: Left heading to 220, descend 1800, yep, 352.
3: Pushing below Orangina 104, leaving right to 164, descending 150, fine.
1: Orange Liner 104, Tokyo approach, expected is Yankee, runway 16 left approach, clear via Swan to Golf Arrival, mission flight level 150.
3: Yankee
1: 16,
3: clear by a
1: swamp,
3: golf arrival, maintain
1: flight level 150, Yankee 3, 5, 2, 5 miles from body, turn left heading 190, clear for this Yankee, runway 16 left approach.
2: Left heading 190, clear for this Yankee, runway 16 left approach, Yankee 352.
0: Zippy 21, request right heading 305, due to cloud.
1: Zippy 21, the top time right heading 305, and report clear with all.
0: Right heading 305, Zippy 21.
4: Tokyo Approach JJ 1175,
1: Tokyo Approach, runway 16 left, clear via Swamp, Golf Arrival, maintain flight level 150.
4: Runway 16 left, clear stop, Golf Arrival, maintain flight level 150, JJ and maintain
1: flight. Orange Liner 104, fly heading 200, Vector 2, final approach call, Listener maintain 7, correction, Listener maintain 11,000.
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1: Channel Southern 627, 501.2 level 190, information over bus. Paratire 501, Tokyo approach. Expect that is Yankee, runway 16 left approach. Clear VS1 to Golf Arrival.
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3: to Golf Arrival, expect TILS Yankee, 16 left approach, 501.
1: China Southern 627, descend and maintain 3000.
2: Descend maintain 3000, China Southern 627.
1: China Southern 627, reduce speed to 1900 miles.
2: Reduce speed 1900, China Southern 627.
1: Repeat to 1 turn left heading to 240, descend and maintain 2800.
0: Left heading 240, descend 2800, repeat to 1.
1: China Southern 627, reduce speed to 1700 miles. Turn right heading 270.
2: Turn right heading 270, reduce speed 170, China Southern 627.
1: Vision 1175, fly heading 200, vector 2 final approach course, descend and maintain 7000.
4: Heading 200, descend 7000, steady 1175.

0: Chad Sunday, 623, good day.
1: Approach, the morning is 184, heavy, training, level 251, level 240, formation of
2: vector. Eva 104, Tokyo approach, expect that is Yankee, runway 16 left approach, clear via Ruta, Golf Paragon.
1: This is Golf Arrival, take either Yankee, 16 left, and Eva 104, requesting runway 165, this is Golf.
2: Eva 104, Roger. Expect that is Yankee, runway 16 right approach, clear via Ruta, Golf Paragon. Orange Rider 104, turn left heading 220.
0: Left heading 220, Orange Rider 104.
2: Jeju 1175, turn right heading 240, this is maintain 6000.
3: Right heading 240, this is maintain 6000, Jeju 1175.

0: the approach. Good day, Nippon Cargo 101, passing flight number 185, descending 150 by left for with November.
1: Nippon Cargo 101, Tokyo approach. Expect that is Yankee, runway 16 left approach. Clear to be a Fox Golf arrival.
0: Clear to be a Super Fox arrival. Expect that is Yankee, runway 16 left approach.
1: Orange Liner 104, contact Narita Tower, 118135.
2: 135, Orange Liner 104.
3: Tokyo Cross Dynasty 102, the passenger level 271, landing 240 by Gamma Street, November.
1: Dynasty 102, Tokyo approach, runway 16 left, clear to be a Lutus, Golf arrival, maintain flight level 240.
3: Expect ILS 16 left, Lutus, Golf, and maintain flight 240, Dynasty 102.
1: Dynasty 102, verify, expect ILS Yankee, runway 16 left, approach.
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1: Orange Liner 602, descend to reach 10,000 by Copen, cancel speed restriction.
2: 10,000 by Copen, cancel speed restriction, Orange Liner 602.
1: Nippon Cargo 101, descend to reach 8,000 by Regular.
0: Roger, descend to reach 8,000 by Regular, Nippon Cargo.

0: 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Passing level 269 Fox 2675.
1: 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Expect Alex Yankee, runway 16 left approach. Clear via Ruta, Golf arrival.
0: Clear Ruta, Golf arrival. Expect Alex 16, Alex Yankee 16 left, Tokyo 234.
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1: Okay, approach. Good afternoon, Cebu 505 for descent and level 240 by Mama.
0: Cebu 5054, Tokyo approach. Good morning. Expect that is Yankee, runway 16 left approach. Clear via Rutas Golf Arrival.
1: Rutas Golf Arrival, expect runway 16 left approach, Cebu 5054.
0: Cebu 5054, expect that is Yankee, runway 16 left approach.
1: Correction, that's ILS Yankee, runway 16 left approach, Cebu 5054.
0: Taiya 234, Victoria Direct, Venus.
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3: Tokyo approach, T-way 251, now maintain flight level 150.
0: T-way 251, Tokyo approach, expect that is Yankee, runway 16 left approach, clear via Swamp, Golf Arrival, Disney maintain 1-1-1.
3: It's fine, it's Yankee, Lone 16 Lima, and clear via Sump, Gold, which is set to 1-1,000 feet, T-way 251.

0: approach T-way 251, confirm to descend 11,000.
1: Station code is again.
0: T-way 251, confirm to descend 11,000, please.
1: T-way 251, descend and maintain 11,000.
0: Roger, descend and maintain 11,000, T-way 251, thank you.
2: 75054, Mama's level 247.
1: 75054, declare direct to Venus. Descend and maintain flight level 150.
2: Declare direct Venus, descend and maintain flight level 150, 75054.

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1: 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Descend by your start to 1000, T-way 251.
0: Eva minor 4, descend on maintain 13000.
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2: ahead.
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2: Approach EVA 184, confirm maintain speed restriction at Koppen.
0: EVA 184, cancel Koppen, order restriction.
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3: Upper standard 202, this will be just a couple of Koppen, cancel speed restriction.
0: Dynasty 102, cancel Koppen, speed restriction.
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1: Approach EVA 251, confirm cancel speed restriction.
0: TV 251,
1: cancel
0: all the speed restrictions.
1: Roger, cancel all speed restrictions, TV 251, thank you.
0: TV 251, fly heading 1800, Victor 2, final approach course. Maintain 7000.
1: Roger, heading 180, descend maintain 7000, TV 251.
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0: Orange Rider 500, Tokyo approach, expect a race Yankee, runway 16 left approach, clear via Lucas Golf arrival.
4: Expect Iris Yankee, runway 16, so approach the clear Lutas Golf Forever, Orange Rider 500.
0: Nippon Cargo 101, fly heading 2900, Victor 2, final approach call. This is runway 10, 6000.
5: Fly heading 2900, descending in 6000, Nippon Cargo 101.
0: T-way 251, turn wide heading 220.
1: Right turn heading 220, T-way 251.
0: Orange Rider 500, Declare Direct Venus. This is maintain flight level 150.
4: Declare Direct Venus, flight level 150, Rinena 500.
0: Sayasa 234, descend to reach 10,000 by Koppen, cancel speed restriction.
6: Descend to reach 10,000 by Koppen. Say again, speed Sayasa 234.
0: Sayasa 234, cancel speed restriction.
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0: TV 251, turn right heading 240, reduce speed to 2101.
1: Right heading 240, reduce speed 210, TV 251.
0: Orange Rider 602, turn right heading 350, this is maintain 6000.
7: Right 350, 6000, Orange Rider 602.
0: T-way 251, contact radar 120 decimal 2.
1: Radar 1202, T-way 251, good day.
0: Hey. Orange Rider 602, contact radar 120 decimal 2.
7: 1202, Orange Rider 602, good day.
8: Tokyo Approach, Gmail 205, direct grip, maintain flight level 150, with information poster.
0: Junior 205, Tokyo Approach, runway 16 left, clear the VL Swamp, Golf Arrival, maintain flight level 150.
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0: EVA 104, fly heading 330, Victor 2, final approach course, descend maintain 10,000.
2: Fly heading 330, descend to 10,000, EVA 184.
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9: Approach the water 800, ready to cancel about 240 by Nana, to the
0: public office. Starbuck 800, Tokyo approach, runway 16 left, clear via Lutas Golf arrival.
9: Runway 16 left, clear Lutas Golf arrival, the water 800.
0: Nippon Cargo.
8: Junior 205, confirm expect runway 16 right or left.
0: Junior 205, runway 16 Lima.
8: 16 Lima, Junior 205.
0: Nippon Cargo 101, turn right heading 320, contact radar 120 decimal 2.
10: Right heading 320, contact radar 120, Nippon Cargo 101.
0: EVA 104, contact radar 120 decimal 2.
2: 1202, EVA 184, good day.
0: Junior 205, descend by your start to 10,000.
8: Descend by your start to 10,000, Junior 205.
0: Starwalk 800, declare direct to Venus, descend and maintain flight level 150.
9: Declare direct to Venus, descend and cancel level 150,
0: Tower 300. Dynasty 102, fly heading 340, Victor 2, final approach course, maintain 10,000.
4: Fly heading 340, descend maintain 10,000, Dynasty 102.
0: Severe 5054, descend to reach 10,000 by Koppen, cancel, speed restriction over Koppen.
11: Descend to reach 10,000 by Koppen, cancel speed restriction over Koppen, Cebu 5054.
0: Fire 234, fly heading 010, vector 2 final approach call, maintain 10,000.
6: Heading 010, maintain 10,000, Delta Asia 234.

0: Tokyo Approach FTG 546 leaving flight level 306 descending flight level 240 with November.
1: Yankee 546 Tokyo Approach. Expect that is Yankee runway 16 left approach. Clear via Lutus Golf Arrival cross Mama at flight level 240.
0: Expect Yankee runway 16 left clear via Lutus Golf Arrival cross Mama flight level 240 FTG 546.
1: Dynasty 102,
2: Dynasty 102, Dynasty 102.
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2: 102, Dynasty 102.

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4: Morning, Soviet Control, Eagle 10, taxi pilot for 376, and pilot 240 by Mama.
0: Eva 108, Tokyo approach, information Oscar, Night Technique 29964, expectation Yankee, runway 16 left approach.
4: Direct to Yankee, 16 left approach.
0: Beginning 2984, taking a rest of 10. EVA 108, clear via
4: Ruta's Gulf arrival, maintain flight level 240. Okay, clear out of 240, clear for Ruta's Gulf arrival, EVA 108.
0: Taisha 234, descend and maintain 6000, contact Tokyo radar 120, decimal 2.
2: Descend and maintain 6000, 120, decimal 2, Taisha 234, bye bye.
0: Bye.

0: Heading 350 and vector final approach course. Say again altitude, ma'am.
1: Maintain 10,000 for 75054.
0: Roger. Heading 350, maintain 10,000, Cebu 5054.
2: Tokyo approach, good morning, Archie on 137 ladder, passing 50267, descent to 50240.
1: 1379 Tokyo approach, expect Archie Yankee, runway 16 left approach, clear via Lutas, go for level.
2: Clear Lutas, go for level, IELTS Yankee, 16 left, Lima, Archie on 137 ladder.
1: Cebu
3: 5054.
1: Junior
2: 205, descend and maintain 6,000. Descend and maintain 6,000, Junior 205, confirm cancel altitude restriction.
1: Junior 205, cancel star restriction, descend and maintain 6,000 now.
2: Cancel star altitude restriction, descend and maintain 6,000, Junior 205.
1: Level 505, call time, descend 340, reduce speed to 230 knots.
0: Reduce speed 230 knots, Cebu 5054.
1: Level 5054, confirm heading 340, speed 230 knots.
0: Roger, heading 340, speed 230 knots, Cebu 5054.
1: Speed 546, descend via star to 10,000.
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2: Tokyo approach, good morning, Phineas 73 Heavy, flight 187 to 150, information officer.
1: Phineas 73, Tokyo approach, runway 16 left, previous swamp, go forever.
2: Okay, 16 left, swamp, 1 north, right, Phineas 73.
1: Afinia 73, swamp gold forever for runway 16 left.
2: Thank you, swamp gold 16 left, Afinia 73.
1: Cebu 5054, turn left heading 320, contact Tokyo radar 120.2.
0: Turn left heading 320, Tokyo radar 120.2, Cebu 5054.
1: Junior 205, fly heading 220, vector final approach course, maintain 6000.
2: Fly heading 220, maintain 6000, Junior 205.
5: Okay, approach, good afternoon, PDP. 420 passing level 291, descending 240 by Mama, permission on course.
1: Philippine 43, Tokyo approach, runway 16 left, Caribbean Rutas, go arrival.
5: Runway 16 left, Rutas, go arrival, PDP 420.
1: Junior 205, turn right heading 250.
2: The turn right heading, confirm 250, Junior 205.
1: Junior 205, affirm, turn right heading 250.
2: Turn right heading 250, Junior 205.
1: Orinana 500, descend and maintain 6000.
4: 6000, Orinana 500.
1: Agent 13779, descend and maintain flatable 150.
2: Descend flatable 150, Airtel 1279.
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1: Phineas 205, turn right heading 270, contact Tokyo radar 120.2.
2: Turn right heading 270, contact Tokyo radar 120.2, Junior 205.
1: EVA 108, descend via star to 10,000.
3: Descend via star to 10,000, EVA 108.
1: 19500, flight heading 360, Baghdad, final approach course, maintain speed 2100.
4: Heading 360, maintain speed 210, north of Linear 500.
1: Linear 73, descend and maintain 11000.
4: So maintain 11000, Linear 73, unit 2966.
1: Arizona 5000, contact Tokyo Vader 120.2. Tokyo Vader 120.2, Lindana 500. 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

0: Okay, so that's another distance I'm maintaining, 6,000.
1: You said maintain 6,000 and Sawaka 800.
2: Tokyo approach mark at 280, passing 50282, descending 240 by Mama Street Officer.
0: Mark at 30, Tokyo approach, runway 16 left, Skype Ruta, scope arrival.
2: Runway 16 left, Ruta scope arrival, mark at 280.
1: Tokyo Sawaka 800, confirm descent 6000, unrestricted.
0: Sawaka 00, now flying 36 channel vector, final approach course, descent and maintain 6000.
1: Fly heading 360, descent maintain 6000, Sawaka 800.
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1: 00,
0: turn left heading
1: 340. Turn left heading 340, Sawaka 800.
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0: Japania 55, Tokyo approach, runway 16 left, Kabia Spook, go forever.
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0: Well, Star to 10,000, cancel, confirm cancel speed restriction, Air Juneyao 137 letter.
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0: Well, follow the speed and altitude restriction, Air Juneyao 137 letter.
2: Tokyo approach HPA 1177, direct to the east, and then to the 170, descend by 1505, good information, Ustama.
1: Jaja 1103, Tokyo approach, runway 16 left, clear the via swamp, golf arrival, descend to reach flight level 150, by clip.
2: Runway 16 left, clear swamp, golf arrival, descend to flight 150, by clip, HPA 1103.
1: Deepa 108, fly heading 350, vector 2, final approach course.
3: Fly heading 356, Eva 108.
4: Tokyo approach number 500, inbound Gurif descent to flight level 1507, information often.
1: Mongolia 503, Tokyo approach, reporter 2.
4: After flight level 193.
1: Mongolia 503, Roger, runway 16 left, clear the via swamp, golf arrival, descent to reach, flight level 150, by clip.
4: 16 left, swamp golf arrival, descent of flight level 150, good information,
1: 530. Jaja 1103, confirm your landing runway 16 left.
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3: 120.2, EVA 108, good day.

0: AI-14-179 now, traffic 10 o'clock, 15 miles, south eastbound, leaving 5200, climbing to 9000, Boeing 747.
1: Driving, San Air, 12-1-2-7-9.
0: 大家。

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0: 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Air 141-1379, report speed.
2: Indicators, speed 210, Air 141-1379.
0: Air 141-1379, Roger, maintain 210 knots.
2: Speed 210 knots, Air 141-1379.
0: Philippine 428, release speed 210
1: knots.210
0: knots, Philippine 428. Air 141-1379, turn left heading 340, maintain 10,000.
2: Turn left heading 340, maintain 10,000. Air 141-1379.
0: Japan Air 55, descend maintain 6,000.
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2: 1202, goodbye Air 141-1379.
0: はい Mongolia 503, descend via start 98,000
4: Descend via start to 98,000, Mongolia 503
0: Mongolia 503, confirm descend via start to 98,000
4: Confirm descend via start to 98,000, Mongolia 503
1: Approach Philippine 428, request to maintain 220 knots,
0: new performance. Philippine 428, Roger, maintain 220 knots.

0: three super direct grip flow level 150 with Papa.
1: Korea Air 703 Tokyo approach. Report that shoot.
0: Ada passing sound 158 Korea Air 703.
1: Korea Air 703 Roger runway 16 right. Expect direct Yankee runway 16 right approach. Clear to be a swamp November arrival.
0: Inspector, runway 16 right, direct Yankee 16 right, clear to stop November arrival, Korean Air 703.
1: Smartcat 280, contact Tokyo radar 120.2.
2: Tokyo radar 1202, Smartcat 280, good day.
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0: 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Descend and maintain 6000.
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2: Tokyo, good morning, that's the 100, leading 5021 to 5240 by Mama.
0: Dynasty 100, Tokyo approach, runway 16 left. Expect Irish Yankee, runway 16 left approach. Clear the via Lutas, golf arrival.
2: Runway 16 left, expect IOS Yankee, runway 16 left, expect Lutas, golf arrival, Dynasty 100.
0: Dynasty 100, maintain flight level 240, Narita QNH 2963, information Papa.
2: 每天 Bible 240 information Papa confirm QH 2963
0: Dynasty 100 upon
2: Roger, Luta Golf, runway 16 left, yeah.
0: Mongolia 5, position, Qatari 808, fly heading 240, vector to final approach call.
1: Fly heading 240, Qatari 6808

0: Gulf Road, very good day. LAL 0901 heavy, descending level 150 by Gurus.
1: LAL 0901, Tokyo approach, report RSU.
0: Passing level 191, LAL 0901.
1: LAL 0901, Roger, runway 16 left, expect RSC Yankee, runway 16 left approach. Clear to be a swamp, Golf arrival.
0: From Golf Arrival for ILS Yankee, 16 left, LAL 0901.
1: LAL 0901, descend to reach flight level 150 by grip. Narita KNH 2963, information power.
0: Descend level 150 reach by grip, LAL 0901.
1: Papa. Korean Air 703, reduce speed to 230 knots.
2: Reduce speed to 230 knots, Korean Air 703.

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0: Tokyo approach, Orange China 640, leaving Flightable 317, descent Flightable 240 with Papa.
1: Orange China 640, Tokyo approach, expect Iris Yankee, runway 16 left approach, cleared by Yagutas Golf Arrival.
0: Expect Iris Yankee, 16 left approach, cleared by Yagutas Golf Arrival, Orange China 640.
1: Orange China 640, information Quebec with current, Narita QNH 2961.
0: China 61, thank you, we will check Quebec, Orange China 640.

0: Delta 523, fly heading 360, sector 25 approach course, standard maintaining 6000.
1: Heading 360, descend 6000, 5 to 3.

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0: help you approach UNS-32, descending out of 865 for flight level 150, less low information on that.
1: United 32, Tokyo approach. Exercise Yankee, runway 16 left approach. Cleared by Supok Golf Arrival.
0: Supok Golf, ILS Yankee 16 left, United 32.

0: United 32 declared direct Casio, then the maintain 11,000.
1: Megan direct United 32.
0: United 32 direct Casio.
1: Direct Casio, United 32, and then altitude.
0: United 32, then the maintain 11,000.
1: Casio and 11,000, United 32.
0: Then 5-3, turn left wing 3-4 drop.
2: That's heading 2-4-0, sorry, 5-3.

0: Cancel all restriction on the star.
1: Flight China 640 direct Copenhagen. Cancel all restriction on the star. Descend and maintain 10,000.

0: 4-3-5-7-2, passing 1-8-0, descending 1-5-0, information Quebec.
1: AB572, Tokyo approach, expect that is Yankee, runway 16 left approach, cleared by Swan Golf Arrival.
0: Swan Golf Arrival, that is Yankee, runway 16 left, AB572.

0: Okay, approach Orange China 640, just confirmation, descender maintain 10,000.
1: Orange China 640, affirm.

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0: 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United 3.2. 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

0: Cliff Approach on our 8090, descend level 240, information to back, and request runway 16 right, shoot to performance.
1: Xiamen Air 8090, Tokyo Approach, performance copy, expected is Yankee, runway 16 right approach, cleared by Rutas, golf arrival.
0: Rutas golf arrival as Yankee, runway 16 right, Xiamen Air 8090.

0: Tokyo Kyushu Lap Run， 下面 A15 飞行 level 240白花马 ，expect you performance request runway 1 right。
1: 下面 AIS15 Tokyo approach report passing altitude。
0: passing flight level 260，下面 A15。
1: 下面 AIS15 Delta expect Iris Yankee runway 16 right approach cleared by Ruta Golf arrival。
0: IIS Yankee runway 16 right and Ruta Golf 下面 A15。
1: 下面 Air 809 be cleared direct Venus center maintain level 150.
2: Direct Venus and determine level 140 下面 A09

0: chiama AIR815, Victor, the director Venus, tender maintain, level 150.
1: Roger, Venus, you can maintain level 150, chiama AIR815.

0: Okay, approach, good afternoon, Philippines 434, descending level 240 by Mama, so you have correct.
1: Philippines 434, Tokyo approach, report passing altitude.
0: Passing altitude, level 246 this time, Philippines 434.
1: Philippines 434, Roger, expect that is Yankee, runway 16, left approach, cleared by your route at golf arrival.
0: Correct, that's Yankee 16, left approach, route at golf arrival, and maintaining level 240 now, Philippines 434.
1: Yeah. Dame Air 809, be cleared, direct booth, send and maintain 10,000.
2: Director booth, send and maintain 10,000, Dame Air 809.
1: Philippine 434, send and maintain, terrible 150.
0: 17 level 150, Philippine 434.

0: Philippine 434, seek the other director Venus.
1: Clear direct Venus, Philippine 434.
2: Tokyo Cruise, Falker 314, passing level 247 for level 2405 Mama, information Quebec.
0: Starwalker 314, Tokyo Approach, expect Iris Yankee, runway 16 left approach, cleared by Reuters, call for arrival.
2: Expect Iris Yankee, runway 16 left approach, clear via Reuters call for arrival, Starwalker 314.
3: Okay, approach, good afternoon. It's HAD 800 Super. Approach is at level 150.
0: Hey, Dado 800, Tokyo approach. Expect Iris Yankee, runway 16 right approach.

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1: Starwalker 314, send to the main chain, flexible 150.
2: December 10, starwalker 150, south 314.

0: Hello. Approach the United 7 Heavy. We're out of 170 over 150 at Lesko. We have Papa.
1: United 7 Tokyo Approach. Expect Iris Yankee. Runway 16 left approach. Cleared by your Supok. Golf arrival.
2: Okay, clear to the Supok Golf arrival. I will expect the ILS Yankee 16 left. United 7.
1: All stations approach. Parallel IRIS approaches, runway 16 left and right are in progress.

0: United 7, fly heading 280, vector to final approach course. Send that maintain 9000.
1: Okay, heading 280 down to 9000, United 7.
0: Starwalker 314, declared direct Venus.
2: Direct Venus, Starwalker 314.
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1: 下面 Air Azure Radar, fly heading 360, vector to final approach course.
2: Heading 360, radar vector for final course. 下面 Arizona.
1: 下面 Air 815 send the maintain 13000.
3: 下面 maintain 13000. 下面 815.
1: Philippine 434 declare the direct boost.
4: Declare direct boost, Philippine 434.

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1: 地震10000 reduce speed 250 knots or less. Stalker 314.
0: Charmy 815 flight heading 350 vector to final approach course. Lateral maintain 11000.
2: Heading 350 descending 11000. Radar vector to the final approach course. Charmy 815.
0: United 7 maintain speed 250 knots.
3: We'll maintain 250 United 7.
0: Thank you.

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1: China Southern 101 Tokyo approach Narita QNH 2961 expect that is Yankee runway 16 right approach for your performance clear by Reuters Golf arrival.
0: Is that runway 16 Romeo approach Yankee approach and a Reuters Golf arrival China Southern A101.
2: Approach China 9029 heavy. Descend flight level 240. Information Romeo.
1: Air China 9029 Tokyo approach runway 16 left clear via Reuters Golf arrival.
2: LS Yankee 16 left approach Reuters Golf arrival at China 9029 heavy.
1: United Airlines turn right heading 300.
3: 300 on the heading, United 7.
1: Show me I turn 5, lateral maintain 10 total.
4: Lateral maintain 10 total, number 815.
1: Philippine 44, fly heading 360 vector to final approach course.
5: Flight heading 360 vector to approach, final approach course and descending 10 to the 43.
1: United 7, contact Tokyo radar 120, Decimo 2.
3: 20.2 United 7, good day.
1: United 7, verify frequency 120, decimal 2.
3: 120, decimal 2. United 7, sayonara.
1: Sayonara. Xiaomi 825, contact Tokyo radar 120, decimal 2.
4: Tokyo radar 120, decimal 2, good day. Summer A15.
1: Day. China Southern 8101, we got direct to Venus, literal maintain flight level 150.
0: Good, direct to Gina, then defend flight level 150, confirm China Southern A101.
1: China Southern 8101, negative, direct to Venus, Victor, Echo, November, Uniform, Sierra, literal maintain flight level 150.
0: Reclaim direct to flight level 150, reclaim direct to Victor, Echo, November, Uniform, Sierra, China Southern A101.
1: Apa. Tawaka 314, fly heading 360 vector to final approach course, maintain 10,000.
6: Heading 360, maintain 10,000, Tawaka 314.

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2: Thank you, control, can you to our cafe 526, descending flight level 25240 by Mama?
1: Cafe 526, Tokyo approach, Narita QNH 2961, expect that it's Yankee, runway 162, left approach, clear via Brutus Golf arrival.
2: QNH 29061, expect the ILS runway 16 Yankee approach, clear the Rusa Golf arrival, Cafe 526.
1: Cafe 526 confirmation, expect that it's Yankee runway 16 Lima approach.
2: Apologies, it's 16 Lima Yankee approach, Cafe 526.
1: Cafe 526, thank you.

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1: reach 10,000 by Copen. Descend 10,000 by Copen, Air
0: China 9999. CP23, you
1: said I maintain 11,000. You said 11,000, CP23.

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0: CP23 will you speed or 250 knots or less?
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0: Only 4135, Tokyo approach, runway 16X, clear via Fox Golf Arrival.
2: Runway 16X, clear via Fox Golf Arrival, only 413, 520, affirming quick flight to Yankee, 1-6.
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2: 1353.
1: Tokyo Bridge, Boeing near 604, passing flight level 283, descend flight level 240 by Mama, information Romeo.
0: Boeing near 604, Tokyo approach, runway 16 left, clear via Rutas Golf Arrival.
1: Runway 16 left and Rutas Golf Arrival, Boeing near 604.
0: Turn left line to 101, turn left heading 340, Israel maintain 6000.
3: Flight heading 340, and descend 6000, China 310. One.

0: Air Channel 929, fly heading 010 vector to final approach course, literal maintain, 6000.
1: Heading 010, radar vector to final approach, descend 6000 feet at 9029.
0: Air Channel 929, due to traffic, accelerate descent, anti-passing 9000 feet.
1: Descend 9000 feet at 9029.
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2: Descend to 6000 and decide to descend passing 9000 in China 9029.
0: Affirmative, thank you. China 9101, contact Tokyo radar 120, decimal 2. China 9101, contact radar 120, decimal 2.
3: 120, decimal 2, China 8101.
4: Tokyo approach, MPC 574, leaving Kaisa 172, descending 150 with Romeo.
0: APC 574, Tokyo approach, runway 16 left, clear by us, 12, golf arrival.
4: Runway 16 left, front, golf arrival, APC 574.
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0: APC 574, reclear direct to Vixen, decelerate to maintain 11000.
4: Reclear direct to Vixen, descend to 11000, APC 574.
8: Tokyo approach, good afternoon, this is Japan 802, leaving server 274, descending server 240, with information Yankee.
0: Air Japan 802, Tokyo approach, Narita QNH 2961, expect RC Yankee, runway 16 left approach, clear via Reuters, golf arrival.
8: QNH 2961, expected as Yankee runway 16 left, the Kalaya Ritos Golf Arrival, Air Japan 802.
0: CPC 3, turn right heading 310, literal maintain 10000.
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0: Tokyo approach, United 79220 for 150 at Lesbo with Papa.
1: United 79 at Tokyo approach, Narita QNH 2761, expect a Yankee, runway 160 left approach, clear by a Sukhok Golf arrival.
0: United
1: 79,
0: expect
1: Islet Yankee
0: 16
1: left. United 79, affirm, clear by Sukhok Golf arrival.
0: The Sukhok Golf arrival, United 79.
1: Air PC 574, gliding 170, vector 2, final approach course, visual maintain 7000.
2: Heading 170, descend 7000, air PC 574.
1: Class 526, gliding 010, vector 2, final approach course, maintain 10000.
0: Heading 010, copied and descend 10,000, Cathay 526.
1: Bohemia 604, Nisarada maintain 10,000.
3: Nisarada maintain 10,000, Bohemia 604.
1: ARPC 574, release speed 250 knots, RS.
2: It is 250 knots, RS, speed 574.
1: United 79, Nisarada maintain 9,000.
0: United 79, down to 9,000.
1: All Nippon 135, now fly heading 270, vector 2, final approach course, visual maintain 6000.
4: Heading 270, descend 6000, All Nippon 135.
1: Cathay 526, visual maintain 9000.
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1: Heading 340, Cathay 526.
0: Cathay 526, zero, 10,000, maintain speed 250 knots.
1: 250 knots, blue, 10,000, Cathay 526.
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0: Bohemian 604, sonic heading 340.
1: Turn left heading 340, Bohemian 604.
0: Air Japan 802, reduce speed 230 knots, then descend 910, 9000.
2: Reduce speed 230 knots, then descend 910, 9000. Air Japan 802.
3: Look at approach on the point 20, leaving right to the 247, same right to the 240, information from you.
0: Only point 20, Tokyo approach. Now approach type is changed from you. Expect that it's Zulu, runway 16, Lima approach. Clear via Reuters Golf Arrival.
3: Clear via Reuters Golf Arrival. Expect that it's Zulu, runway 16, left approach on point 20.
0: Only point 20, from Narita 2-9-6-1-1.
3: Change 2-9-6-1 on point 20.
0: Air Japan 802, turn left heading 340.
2: Left heading 340, Air Japan 802.
0: Bohemia 604, contact Tokyo Radar 120, decimal 2.
1: Tokyo Radar 1202, Bohemia 604, good day.
0: Good day. Air Japan 802, descend and maintain 6000.
2: Descend and maintain 6000, Air Japan 802.
0: United 140, now Riga, direct to Jemin.
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0: Only point 20, we got direct to Venus, descend and maintain flight level 150.
3: Direct to Venus, descend flight level 150, only point 20.

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1: 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United ACH, reach out direct to Venus, decelerate maintain flight level 150.
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1: United 143, decelerate maintain 6000.
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1: Only point two zero, cancel Coppen, all restriction and another traffic on your 10 o'clock, 1 kilometer 61, leaving 8,000 to 9,000, Airbus 320.
0: Thank you, cancel Coppen, all restriction traffic on your 1.20.
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2: Heading 010, Japan Air 7-9-0.

0: approach good afternoon, Greater Bay 320, descending flight level 240, received Zulu.
1: Greater Bay 320, Tokyo approach information Tango, expectaris Zulu, runway 16 left approach.
0: Zulu, 16 left, Greater Bay 320.
1: Greater Bay 320, descend maintain flight level 150.
0: Descend maintain flight level 150, Greater Bay 320.
1: United A3A, contact Tokyo radar, 120 decimal 2.
2: 120 decimal 2, United A3A, good
1: day. United A3A, verify 1202.
2: 1202, thank you, United A3A.
1: Please. Greater Bay 320, report passing altitude.
0: Greater Bay 320, passing at flight level 282.
1: Greater Bay 320, roger, cleared via Rutas, golf arrival, direct to Vina.
0: Rutas golf arrival direct to Vina.

0: Tokyo approach APC 504 leaving flight level 262 retaining flight level 240 by Mammoth with information Tango
1: APC 504 Tokyo approach runway 16 left cleared via Lutus Golf Arrival
0: runway 16 left cleared by Lutus Golf Arrival APC 504
1: APC 504 require direct Venus descend maintain flight level 150
0: direct Venus and descend flight level 150 APC 504
2: Tokyo approach Japan 802, runway 270, 240 by Mammoth, information Tango.
1: Japan 802, Tokyo approach runway 16 left, cleared via Lutus, golf arrival, descend maintain flight level 150.
2: Runway 16 left, Lutus, golf arrival, descend flight level 150, Japan 802.
1: GP29, contact Tokyo radar 120, decimal 2.
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0: Tokyo approach, it's Air Canada 3, descending 16-4 for flight level 150, be level, let's go.
1: Air Canada 3, Tokyo approach, expected to Zulu, runway 16, right approach, cleared via Supok, November arrival.
0: Okay, they've cleared the Supok, November, and that will be the ILS for runway 16, right, Zulu, confirmed.
1: Air Canada 3, affirm and recharge with so NOMA, Lisa maintain 11000.
0: Direct NOMA and 11000, Air Canada 3.
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2: 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Thank you.
3: Tokyo approach 24, 7 leaving flight of 174, descending 150 with Tango.
1: All Nippon 7, Tokyo approach runway 16 left cleared via Supok, go for arrival. Descent to reach flight for 150 by this call.
3: Runway 16 left, clear via Supok, go to arrival. Descent to reach flight for 150 by this call, 24-7.
0: Air Canada 3 is proceeding direct to NORMA at this time.
1: Air Canada 3, 100 to NORMA and 11000.
0: And NORMA and direct NORMA and 11000, Air Canada 3. And I just want to confirm for Air Canada 3, we are proceeding direct to NORMA. Confirm that's what you like. This would be to maintain level 11000. Confirm?
1: Air Canada 3, affirm.
0: Okay, very good, understood.
4: Tokyo Focus on the ledge for edge, set flight level 240. Request direct Zulu.
1: On Concerto A4A, Tokyo approach due to weather.
4: Negative.
1: On Concerto A4A, Roger. Expected to Zulu, runway 16 left approach, cleared via route as go for arrival. And the time is 10-5-4-1-0, standby direct.
4: Expect ILS 16 left Zulu arrival, route as Golf,
1: Tesla level 150, Alcohol Saddle 8 for it. AirP 504, Richard Victor, Copen, Lisa maintain 10000, cancel Copen restriction.
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2: Heading 010, maintain 10,000, Greater Bay 320.

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1: Greater Bay 320, turn left in 340.
2: Heading 340, Greater Bay 320.
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2: On navigation direct to Gemin, descend maintain 6,000, Greater Bay 320.
1: Nippon 7, visual navigation direct to Gemin, descend maintain
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2: Okay, understood. Air Canada is
0: yeah,
3: 3,
0: descend
3: via Star 2-1-0-1000. Roger, check. Standby, Star 2-1-0-1000,
4: P-5-2-8. Tokyo approach, hello, it's Air Canada 5, descending 18-7 for 150 at Lesbo, we have information, Sierra.
5: Air Canada 5, Tokyo approach, runway 16Y, expect Alice Blue, runway 16Y.

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2: Tokyo Approach, Japan Air 746, leaving 272, descending right with 240 by Mama, information, uniform.
0: Japan Air 746, Tokyo Approach, runway 16 left.Cleared via Lutas, go for arrival. Descend maintain, flight 4150.
2: Hi, runway 16 left and clear Lutas, go for arrival. Descend maintain, flight 4150, Japan Air 746.
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3: Tokyo Radar 120, Tokyo 494.

0: 2154,
1: leaving flight level 177, descending flight level 150 with Unicom.
0: Alpha 2154, Tokyo approach, runway 16, expect Alice Guru, runway 16, approach, cleared by S1, Golf Arrival.
1: Expect Alice Guru, runway 16, cleared by S1, Golf Arrival, on 2154.
0: Alpha 2154, after Greek, descend by S1, 9000.
1: After Greek, descend by S1, 9000, on 2154.
0: Alpha 1AC, descend on a main chain 6000, main chain 6000, until Acera, CFR is good, runway 16 right, approach.
2: Main chain 6000, main chain 6000, until Acera, clear for Alice 0 runway 16 right, approach.
3: Nippon A12, contact Tokyo Radar, 120,
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4: 1000, 1000, 1000, 1000, 1000, 1000, 1000, 1000, 1000, 1000, 1000, 1000, 1000, 1000, 1000, 1000, 1000, 1000, 1000, 1000, 1000, 1000, 1000, 1000, 1000, 1000, 1000, 1000, 1000, 1000, 1000, 1000, 1000, 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

0: Japan Air 746 reduce speed to 270 knots.
1: Speed 270 knots, Japan Air 746.
0: United 1906 redirect to Venus.
2: Say again, United 196.
0: United 1906 redirect to Venus.
2: Clear direct to Venus, United 196.
3: Tokyo Bros, good afternoon, all Nippon 806, flexible 240, installation uniform.
0: Nippon 806 Tokyo Approach, runway 16 left, cleared via Lutas, go for arrival, descend maintain flightable 150.
3: Descend maintain flightable 150, runway 16 left, Lutas, go for arrival, all Nippon 806.
0: Korea near 2125, descend via Star 2100,000 and reach orbit speed.
4: Descend via Star 2100,000, say again, Nippon Korea 2125.
0: Korea near
1: 2125,
4: descend via Star 2100,000, Korea near 2125.

0: Press the approach today on this 1834, maintenance flight level 257, descending flight level 250, retreat uniform.
1: On 534, Tokyo approach, runway 16R, cleared via Lutas, November arrival.
0: Runway 16R, cleared via the Lutas, November arrival. On 834.
1: Korea near 2125, contact Tokyo radar 120 decimal 2.
2: Double
1: 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Another station for intangible sign.
2: Bringing in 608,
1: climbing
2: level 290, descending level
1: 250,
2: Zulu
1: 16
2: left.
1: Korea near 608, Tokyo approach, expected Zulu, runway 16 right approach, cleared via Lutas, November arrival, maintain flight level 250.
2: Roger, maintain level 250, Rudas November arrival, and approach would be the 16 left Zulu, Bohemia 608.
1: Bohemia 63, runway 16 right, 162 Romeo.
2: We check 16 right, Zulu, I like to use it.
1: Nippon 806, this is 270.
0: 270, no,
1: C-chan 396 番 Richard Drift Venus.
2: So I got to Venus, this is on 2964.
3: Tokyo approach, United 33, flight level 240.
1: United 33, Tokyo approach, expect Alice Zulu, runway 16, left approach, cleared via Lutas, go for arrival, determine 10-5-4-1-5-0.
3: United 33, down to flight level 150, Lutas, go for arrival.
1: United 196, reduce speed to 250 knots, contact Tokyo radar, 120,
4: now 2.
0: Reduce speed 250 knots, Tokyo radar, 120.2, United 196.
1: Nippon 834, disarming 10-5-0-2-3-0.
0: Center maintain flight level 230 on Nippon 834.
1: Bohemia 63, disarming 10-5-0-2-2-0.
2: Disarming maintain level 220, Bohemia 608.
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2: Descend 10,000, descend 2961.
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2: Follow star to 10,000, descend 2961.

Two two zero degrees, maintain 11,000 Cargolux 94 22.

0: Japanese 746 with speed 25 turn out and descend to reach 10,000 by Koppen. Orinfon 806, reduce 3225
1: 0 knots. Reduce 3250 knots, 0 knots, 0 knots.

0: In front of the flight,
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2: Reduce CQ2 4-0 knots, designed to 9061.

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2: Tokyo Approach, United 6 is with you. Any information uniform descending from Europe at 5110?
1: United 6110,
2: runway 1, 5,
3: APG 356 Tokyo Approach, runway 16 left, grade via Rutas, golf rival.
4: Runway 16 left, cleared by Rutas, golf rival, APG 356.
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3: Japan 746, contact Tokyo
2: radar,
3: 120.42.
2: Tokyo radar, 120.42, Japan
3: 742. United 33, descend via the star, 210.
6: Control, command, Zulu, runway 16 right, cargo locks 942.
3: Standby break, United 33, descend via the star, 210.
2: Descend via the star, 210.
3: And station calling confirm, all informed to the main. Only one to answer the Tokyo Approach, expect address Zulu, runway 16 left approach, clear via Ruta, golf rival.
5: Expect address Zulu, runway 16
3: clear via Ruta, golf rival. Expect address Zulu, runway 16
4: clear via Ruta, golf rival. Descent of level 150,
3: Bohemia 608, descend runway 10, level 170.
5: This is the best, descend to level 170, descend to level 170.
1: Orbit point 34,
3: descend runway 10, level 170. Orbit point 806, reduce
0: speed to 230. Reduce speed 230, level 106.
6: Heading 1990, maintain 1000, ZP 46.
7: Approach Tahinia 608, passing level 190, descending level 170.
3: Tokai 02, reduce to 250 knots or less.
2: Reduce speed 250 knots or less, start walking in the air.
3: Only phone 2178, call station, flying 090, red vector 2, Venus.
5: Call flying 090,
1: Japan 17,
5: reduce speed 2201. Reduce 220, Japan 17.
3: Only phone 806, contact Tokyo radar, 120.2.
0: Tokyo Radar 1202,
3: Tokyo 802, descend via the star 210,000.
2: Descend via the star 210,000, start walking.
3: All stations Tokyo Approach, Narita Nikunage 29058, Nikunage 29058 inches, infection big size current.

0: Heading 180, maintain 11,000, vector to Southern United States.
1: Capital Corner, so on 836. Rising Fed 2, descend 240, we have inflow.
2: Only 4836, Tokyo approach, runway 16 left, expect RS Zulu, runway 16 left approach. And extension big side point, 19 and 5 8.
3: I understand, maintain over 150, by Union 6 0.
1: Big side is Zulu, runway 16 left approach. Route of Golf Forever.
2: Only 0.36 QNH QNH 5 8 inches and the GSD of Route of Golf Forever. We can only maintain level 150.
4: And the distance.
1: 2958 descend by Route of Golf Forever.
2: Only 0.36 and descend on maintain level 150.
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2: 2 1 0 0 0 0 0 0 0 0 0 0 0 0 0 0 0 0 0 0 0 0 0 0 0 0 0 0 0 0 0 0 0 0 0 0 0 0 0 0 0 0 0 0 0 0 0 0 0 0 0 0 0 0 0 0 0 0 0 0 0 0 0 0 0 0 0 0 0 0 0 0 0 0 0 0 0 0 0 0 0 0 0 0 0 0 0 0 0 0 0 0 0 0 0 0 0 0 0 0 0 0 0 0 0 0 0 0 0 0 0 0 0 0 0 0 0 0 0 0 0 0 0 0 0 0 0 0 0 0 0 0 0 0 0 0 0 0 0 0 0 0 0 0 0 0 0 0 0 0 0 0 0 0 0 0 0 0 0 0 0 0 0 0 0 0 0 0 0 0 0 0 0 0 0 0 0 0 0 0 0 0 0 0 0 0 0 0 0 0 United 33, now radio speed to 210 knots.
4: Slow to 210 knots, United 33.
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0: Pardon me, calling from City Hall. Is your name again? 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
0: What's your name?
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2: 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Japanese 3084, descend maintain level 150.
1: Descend to maintain level 150, Japanese 3084.
4: Descend maintain 13000, descend level.
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1: Union 608, just to confirm, it'll be ILS Zulu 16, right? Union 608, thank you. One, two, five, two, Bahenia 608, thank you.
4: Yes, Canada, Norma. Very slow direct to Norma for Canada 9.

0: Both Vietjet 9-34, descend to fly level 240 before Mammoth.
1: Vietjet 9-34, Tokyo approach. Expect that is Zulu, runway 16 left approach. Clear via route as Golf Rival.
0: Expect IOS Zulu, runway 16 left, and route as Golf Vietjet 9-34.
1: All stations Tokyo approach, information from Victor current, QNH 29R58, QNH 29R58 inches. Airpeach 626, descend on the maintain for about 16 drop. 10-11,
2: 16 Airpeach 626.
1: Airpeach 356, reduce speed to 210 knots.
3: Reduce speed to 210 knots, Airpeach 356.
1: Airpeach 626, contact Tokyo approach, 127 with
2: multiple knots. 1277, Airpeach 626.
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1: 1202, Airpiece 356.
2: Tokyo approach, Japan Air Force Race, leaving 5314, descend 5150 by 3, information please clear.
3: Japan Air Force Race, Tokyo approach, expect silence to Zulu, runway 1, left runway 1, body
2: 850,
3: 1, 5, 0,
2: 1, 5, 0, 1, 5, 0, 1, 5, 0, 1, 5, 0, 1, 5, 0, 1, 5, 0, 1, 5, 0, 1, 5, 0, 1, 5, 0, 1, 5, 0, 1, 5, 0, 1, 5, 0, 1, 5, 0, 1, 5, 0, 1, 5, 0, 1, 5, 0, 1, 5, 0, 1, 5, 0, 1, 5, 0, 1, 5, 0, 1, 5, 0, 1, 5, 0, 1, 5, 0, 1, 5, 0, 1, 5, 0, 1, 5, 0, 1, 5, 0, 1, 5, 0, 1, 5, 0, 1, 5, 0, 1, 5, 0, 1, 5, 0, 1, 5, 0, 1, 5, 0, 1, 5, 0, 1, 5, 0, 1, 5, 0, 1, 5, 0, 1, 5, 0, 1, 5,

0: Reject 9-3-4 request, direct to VNUT.
1: Virgin 9-3-4, due traffic, keep on direct to Mama.
0: Keep direct to Mama, Virgin
2: 9-3-4. Maintain 1 Tango, heading 1900, Korean Air, 7 Odon.
1: Japan Air 3084, descend by a star to 10,000.
0: Descend by a star to 10,000, Japan Air 3084.
1: All inform 2178, traffic 11 o'clock, 12 miles, eastbound, leaving 8,000, climbing to 9,000, Boeing 787.
2: Descend by 9,000, Korean Air 7-0.
1: All inform 2178, contact Tokyo radar, 120, decimal 2.
3: Contact Tokyo radar, 120, decimal 2, inform 2178.
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0: Air China 334, Touch Approach, runway 16 left, get the Aruta, go for arrival.
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0: 3452, good afternoon, leaving about 296, go 340 with Vista. Resident 3452, Dr. Rose, runway 16 left, JDB Aruta, go for arrival.
1: Send maintain hold on,
2: Dr. Rose,
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2: go arrival, 3452, thank you.
0: Orange China 334, descend on the maintain, travel 150.
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2: Ready to Venus, Orange China 334.
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2: Tokyo 4-0, report 816, descent in front of a 270, descent in front of a 2405, Mama, comment to system.
1: Only from 816 Tokyo approach, runway 16 right. Expect that is Zulu runway 16 right approach. Could it be your route as November arrival?
2: Could it be a route as November arrival, runway 16 left. Expect that is Zulu 16 right, only from A1.
1: Only from 816 runway 16 right, 16 Romeo.
2: 16 Romeo, only from A1.
1: Japan Air 3084, now reduce speed to 2-1-0.
0: Now reduce 2-1-0 now, Japan Air 3084.

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1: Japan Air 3006, Tokyo approach, runway 16 left, clear via route as go for arrival.
0: Runway 16 left, cleared by route as go for arrival, Japan Air 3006.

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1: Tokyo Approach, 127.7, All Nippon 816. Tokyo Approach,
2: good afternoon, 9676, descend follow 240 by mass information, Victor.
0: 5676, Tokyo Approach, runway 16 left, Japanese Blue, runway 16 left approach, crazy route as golf rival.
2: Okay, Lutascom arrival, expect to runway 16 left, Lu, Thai 676.
0: Bridges, Lena 34, resume published speed, contact Tokyo radar, 120, that's all speed.
3: Resume normal speed, 1202,
4: Japan. Thank you, expect 0166, Japan.
0: Thai 676, recreate eject Venus, descend on maintain for 15 drop.
2: Thai leg Venus, descend for 150, Thai 676.
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0: Expect Alice Blue 16 left cross, grid 150, jump corp, arrival
1: 0-1. Gravy 2-7-1-5, take approach. Expect Alice Blue runway 16 left approach, grid your route as go arrival.
0: Expecting Alice Blue 16 left and expect route as go arrival.
1: This is 915 A-Farm, and information Victor is current, 9-8-2-9-5-8 inches.
0: We have Victor on board, thank you, I think that's 915.

0: This is Jet 915, Recruit Jet Venus, this is another maintain from 150.
1: Sending to Venus, understanding this maintain 150, this is Jet 915.
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3: 452.
0: Okay. 5606, release PDQ 250 knots,
4: 4. 250 knots or left, 5676.

0: Tokyo 297521. Good afternoon. Descend number 10, flight level 240 by Mammoth.
1: 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Narita QNH 29959. Information Whiskey is current. Expect IRIS Zulu, runway 16 left approach.
0: 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Information Whiskey 29958. China 7521.
1: China 7521, QNH 29959 inches and clear via Rutas Golf arrival.
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3: Good afternoon, General 223, Tokyo approach, runway 165, expect Direct to Guru, runway 165 approach.
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0: Fly present position direct Norma, maintain 12000 left jet 80.
1: Unicorn 816, Sonoman 10, 6000, clear for the Zulu runway 16, Sonoman 10, 6000, clear Alex Zulu 16, Unicorn 816.
2: Sunset 0917, contact Tokyo radar 120, this is Maru 2. Contact 0 to Takibabi, Sunset 950. Tokyo Approach, Sapphire 250, descending flight level 240, waiting flight level 260, information please. Sapphire 750, runway 16 left.
3: Cleared via Lutas Golf Arrival, descend to reach flight level 240 by Mamas.
2: Runway 16 left, cleared by Lutas Golf Arrival, descend to reach flight level 240 by Mamas, Sapphire 750. Descend
3: 223,
1: Decanon 11000,
3: SQNH 2959. Descend 11000, 2959, Decanon 250. Sapphire 750, cleared direct to Venus, descend runway 10, flight level 150.
2: Direct to Venus, descend flight level 150, Sapphire 750.

0: Okay, clear to send, maintain 6000, clear to ILS Zulu, runway 16 right approach, WestJet 80.
1: Japan Air 774, Tokyo Approach, runway 16 left, cleared via Rubra, Golf Arrival, descend to reach flight level 150 by Bagra.

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2: Tokyo approach Japan Air 712, leading flight level 284, descend flight level 240 with whiskey.
3: Japan Air 712, Tokyo approach runway 16 left, cleared via Lutas Golf Arrival, descend to reach flight level 240 by Mamas.
2: Runway 16 left, clear via Lutas Golf Arrival, descend to reach flight level 240 by Mamas, and confirm expect Zulu Yankee 16 left.
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2: Thank you, expect Iris Zulu, 16 left for Japan Air 712.
1: Speed Iris Crash, thank you, Russia 8-0.
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2: It's direct Venus, descend to flight level 220, Japan Air 712.
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2: 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Descend to reach flight level 240 by Yamaha. Honkai Shuttle 870, confirm ILS Blue runway 16 left approach.
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1: Tokyo approach, absolute dynasty 104, approaching final with 240 with whiskey.
0: Dynasty 104, Tokyo approach, runway 16 left, expect IRS Zulu, runway 16 left, approach QNH 2958.
1: Expect IRS Zulu, runway 16 left, approach 2958 for dynasty 104.
0: Dynasty 104, cleared via Lutas Golf Arrival, descend and maintain flight level 150.
1: Lutas arrival and flight level 150.

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0: cocktail approach, good afternoon. Bravo 319 AA out of flight level 259, continue descend flight level 240 by Mama.
1: Bravo 319-88, good afternoon, Tokyo approach, runway 16 left, expect IRS Zulu runway 16 left approach, QNH 29958, information X-ray.
0: We have X-ray, expect IRS runway 16 left, 2958, Bravo, with X-ray, Bravo 319-88.
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0: Lutas Golf Arrival, clear Lutas Golf Arrival. Descend via Star, confirm. Bravo 319-88.
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0: 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Good afternoon, Airbase 576, approaching 150.
1: Airbase 576, okay, approach, your runway 16 left, expect Iris Zulu, runway 16 left, approach, clear the via Swamp Golf arrival.
0: Clear Swamp Golf, Golf arrival, clear LS Zulu, 16 left approach, Airbase 576.
1: Bravo 31988, we cleared direct to booth, descend and maintain 10,000.
2: We cleared direct to booth, descend and maintain 10,000, Bravo 31988.
1: Japan 061, resume navigation direct to Jimmy, descend and maintain 6,000.
3: Direct to Jimmy, descend 6,000, Japan 061.
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0: 230 knots, 11,000, Airbase 576.
1: Japan 061, contact Tokyo radar, 120 decimal 2.
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0: 061.
1: Korea 551, Tokyo approach, runway 16 left, expect Iris Zulu, runway 16 left approach, cleared via Swamp, Golf arrival, maintain flight level 150.
0: Expect Iris 16 left, Swamp, Golf arrival, maintain 150, Korea 551.
1: Japan Air 57, descend and maintain 8, descend to reach 8,000 by regular, cancel Vogue speed restriction.
4: Japan Air 57, 8,000 by regular, cancel speed restriction at Vogue.

0: Tokyo approach, airspeed 576, confirm 11,000, no restrictions.
1: Airspeed 576, descending 11,000, expect to cross player at 9,000.
0: Okay, copy that, airspeed 576.

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2: Bravo 319AA, any speed control by Copen.
0: Bravo 319AA, reduce speed to 230 knots, expect to comply with Copen restriction.
2: 230, Bravo 319AA,
0: maintain 230 knots, and by further reduce.
2: Okay, maintain 230, Bravo 319AA.
0: Air pitch 576, descend to reach 9000 by player.
3: 9000 by player, air pitch 576.
0: Orange liner 800, reduce speed to 230 knots, then descend maintain 11000.
4: Descend, correction, reduce 230, then descend to 11000, orange liner 800.
0: Japan air 57, reduce speed to 230 knots.
3: Speed to 230 knots, Japan 57.

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0: Thank you.
1: Orange Liner 800, descend via star to 9000.
2: Descend via star to 9000, Orange Liner 800.
1: Bravo 319988, turn left in 340, descend maintain 9000.
3: Heading 340, descend 9000, Bravo 319988.
1: Bravo 319988, contact Tokyo radar 120, decimal 2.
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0: Tokyo approach Sunny and 75, leaving Midnight 170, descending to 150 by Lesbo, we have explained.
1: Japan Air 785, Tokyo approach, information Yankees current, and approach type is changed, expected is Yankee, runway 16 left approach.
0: Thank you, expect to Yankee, runway 16 left approach, Sunny and 75.
1: Japan Air 785, Richard Victor, Gemini, descend maintain 11,000.
0: Direct to Gemini, descend 11,000, Japan Air 785.

0: Okay, I'm approach 22 Alpha 33 and 4102240 by Mamas. Explain this, please.
1: Mentally 394, Tokyo approach, konnichiwa. Expect Iris Yankee, runway 16 left approach. Approach type exchange. Expect Iris Yankee, runway 16 left approach.
0: Yankee, runway 16 left approach, Mentally 394.
1: Mentally 394 and verify expect Iris Yankee, runway 16 left 16 Lima.
2: Confirm Lotus Golf Iris Yankee 165 and 3394.
1: Mentally 394 affirm cleared via Lotus Golf arrival runway 16 Lima.
0: Check Lotus Golf Iris Yankee runway 16 Lima and 3394.
1: Mentally 394 Richard Rixo Vina Lisa maintain 50170.
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0: that approach upon 65 leaving 31-3, descend 31-5, Victor with Yankee.
1: Japan Air 65 Tokyo approach, runway 16 left, cleared via Supok Go arrival, descend to reach 54150 by left 4.
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0: Japan Air 6 by Reykjavik to Gemini, the same in 6000.
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0: Station Tokyo approach information Yankee KNH 2958 KNH 2958 inches. Mentally 3-9-4 disarming 10-1-2000.
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0: Okay, approach Japan 8664, leaving flight level 276, descending flight level 240, information X-ray.
1: Japan 8664, Tokyo approach, information Yankee is current. Approach type change, expect iris Yankee, runway 16 left approach.
0: Okay, I guess Yankee 16 left approach, you check information Yankee, Japan 8664.
1: Japan 8664, cleared via Lutas, go for arrival, re-cleared vector Venus, disarming 10-5-0-1-5-0.
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0: Japan Air 785, stand by descent another 5 miles due to noise abatement.
2: Japan Air 785.
3: Tokyo approaching, good afternoon, only for 904, leaving 170 distance, flight level 150,
0: good evening. Nippon 904, Tokyo approach, runway 16 left, cleared via swamp, go for arrival, descend to reach flight level 150 by grip.
3: Runway 16 left, copy, swamp, go for arrival, reaching 150 by grip, only for 904.
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2: Tokyo approach in 632, leaving for 2991, descending 240 with Zulu.
0: Orange line 632, Tokyo approach, Japan Air 785, reduce to minimal approach speed, contact narrow tower 118.35.
3: Reduce minimum approach speed, tower 118.35, Japan Air 785.
0: Orange line 632, expect Iris Yankee, runway 16 left approach, cleared via Rutas, go for arrival.
2: Expect Iris Yankee, 16 left approach, cleared via Rutas, go for arrival, on your 632.
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5: Heading 180, descend 7000, Nippon 904.
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2: Tokyo Frost Junior 209, direct grid, disarm in 10, car level 1505, grid testing, car level 160, information to loop.
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0: Nippon 904, turn right heading 290, descend maintain 3000.
4: Right 290, descend 3000, Nippon 904.
0: Junior 209, runway 16 left, cleared via swamp, go for arrival, maintain sidewall 150.
2: Runway 16 left, via swamp, go for arrival, maintain flight level 150, Junior 209.
0: Mentally 394, turn left in 230.
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0: Tokyo, Konnichiwa, Greater Bay 322, approaching level 240 Mammoth.
1: Greater Bay 322, Tokyo approach, runway 16 left, expect Iris Yankee, runway 16 left approach, cleared via Rutas Golf arrival.
0: Rutas Golf arrival for ILS Yankee, runway 16 left, Greater Bay 322.
1: Japan Air 864, turn left in 230, descend maintain 1800.
2: Heading 230, descend maintain 1800, Japan Air 864.

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1: 3000, increase rate of descent, Korean Air 707.
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2: Landing 360, 6000, yeah, 632.
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0: Korean Air 707, down right heading 280.
1: Right on 280, Korean Air 707.
0: Singapore 11, descend runway 10-6000.
4: Descend runway 10-6000, Singapore 11.
0: Greater Bay 322, re-cleared direct off open, descend runway 10, flight level 150.
5: Descend level 150, and left turn direct is open.
0: Korean Air 707, contact Tokyo radar, 120.2.
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0: Bye. Korean Air 707, disregard. Japan Air 8664, contact tower, 118.35.
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0: Continue 206, please stand by maintain 6000.
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2: Approaching KGL 1107, maintain for the 150, direct please point at you. 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
0: KGL 1107, Tokyo approach, runway 16 left, clear your stamp, golf arrival.
2: Clear 209,
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2: Continue descent to maintain level 150 and direct boost, Bravo, Oscar, Oscar Tango Hotel, Freight away
0: 322. Orange Liner 632, Contact Tokyo Radar, 120.2.
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3: Tokyo Approach, Airbridge 360, leaving Fighter 306, descending 240, information Zulu.
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0: Orange Liner 624, re-cleared, direct to Copen, descend runway 10, flight level 150, cancel all restrictions over Copen.
4: Direct to Copen, descend 150, cancel all restrictions over Copen.

0: Okay, good day, Cafe 450, descending to 14295, level 240.
1: Cafe 450, Tokyo Approach, do you have information, Zulu?
0: No firm information, Zulu, Cafe 450.
1: Cafe 450, runway 16 left, clear the Arutas Golf arrival.
0: 16 left, cleared for the Arutas Golf arrival, Cafe 450.
1: Air Beach 360, be cleared direct of Venus, this on runway 10, flight level 180.
2: Direct Venus, flight level 180, Airbus 360.
1: Oripon 920, distant runway 10, flight level 150.
0: Yes, flight level 150, Oripon 920.
1: KSA 450, be cleared direct of Venus, distant runway 10, flight level 190.
0: Direct position Venus, descent flight level 190, KSA 450. Approach, Golitiwa, Singapore 12, descent flight level 240 by Bahamas, normal speed.
1: Singapore 12, Tokyo Re, Tokyo Approach, konnichiwa. Do you have information, Zulu, report altitude passing?
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1: Singapore 12, runway 16 Lima, clear via Rutas Golf arrival.
0: Yeah, runway 16 Lima, clear Rutas Golf arrival, Singapore 12.
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1: CGR 1107, contact Tokyo radar, 120.2.
0: 120.2, CGR 1107, good day.

0: Thank you, Stadia 603, Tokyo Approach, runway 16 left, clear via Sun for Golf Arrival. Greater Bay 322, fly heading 360, vector 2, final approach course.
1: Heading 360, Greater Bay 322.

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1: Direct Venus, descend maintain flight level 190, Singapore 1-2.
0: T-Star Z603, re-clear the object Swamp, descend to reach 11,000 by Swamp.
1: And Swamp will descend to 11,000 by Swamp.
0: Orange Liner 624, this panorama maintain 12,000.
1: Then 12,000 with 64.
0: APG 360, this panorama maintain flight level 150.
1: Descend flight level 150, APG 360.
2: Talking approach, Orange Liner 230, flight level 250, information on Zulu.
0: Orange Liner 230, Tokyo approach, descend to reach flight level 240 by Mammoth, runway 16F, clear via Rutas Golf Arrival.
2: Descend reach flight level 240 by Mammoth, runway 16F, clear via Rutas Golf Arrival, Orange Liner 230.
0: Greater Bay 322, this panorama maintain 6,000.
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0: Orange Line 64, this is on runway 18,000.
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0: 44 minor 20, down the sailing 340, this is on runway 16,000.
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2: Descend 12,000, cancel all the discussions over Copen, Orange Line 230.
0: AP 36, departure traffic, 11 o'clock, some 3 miles eastbound, 11,000, Boeing 787.
3: Inside AP 36, sir.
0: Yeah.
4: Tokyo Pro,
0: Emirates 318, Tokyo Pro, do you have information alpha?
4: Say again, Emirates 318.
0: Emirates 318, information alpha, UNH 29-58, runway 16 right, expect RF Yankee, runway 16 right, approach, clear via swamp, November arrival.
4: Clear via swamp, November arrival, island Yankee approach, runway 16 right, and UNH 2958, Emirates 318.
0: All station concern, Tokyo approach, parallel, ILS approaches, runway 16 left and 16 right in progress. AP 360, fly heading 340, vector 2, final approach course.
5: By Mama, Alpha.
0: Double contact, AP 360, Tokyo, fly heading 340, vector 2, final approach course, distance runway 10-6000.
3: Fly heading 340, distance runway 10-6000, AP 360.
0: Dynasty 126 to Tokyo approach, say again, leaving altitude and information.
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0: Jetstar 9, descend runway 10, 12,000, cancel all restrictions over Copen.
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1: 120.2, all Nippon 920.
0: SA 450, departure traffic, 11 o'clock, 4 miles eastbound, 11,000, Boeing 787.
1: SA 450.
0: Emirates 318, stand runway 13,000.
4: Emirates
0: 13,000,
4: Emirates
0: 318. Dynasty 126, stand runway 10, flight level 150.
5: Descend
0: 150, runway 150, Gas A450, fly heading 360, vector 2, final approach course.
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0: Singapore 12, fly heading 340, vector, final approach course.
1: Left heading 340, Singapore 12.

0: Singapore 12, descend runway 10-6000.
1: Descend maintain 6000, Singapore 12.
0: SA450, contact Tokyo radar, 120.2.
1: 120.2, great, SA450.
0: Great. Dynasty 126, cleared all drifts of Copen, descend runway 10-12000, cancel all restrictions over Copen.
2: Direct Copen and the descent 12000 by Copen and the cancel Copen, all restrictions and the C126.

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1: Heading 180 and descend 12000, Emirates 318.

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1: 1202 Singapore 12, see ya.
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2: 120 decimal 2, Emirates
0: 18. Dynasty 126 recleared direct Booth Bravo Oscar Oscar Tango Hotel.
3: We cleared with Booth, Bravo, Oscar, Oscar, Tango Hotel, Dynasty 126.

0: NC126 fly heading 360 vector to final approach course. This panorama intent 6000.
1: Fly heading 360 descent 6000, NC126.
0: Range liner 230 reduce speed 210 knots.
2: CF speed 210 knots, range liner 230.
0: Jetstar 9R reduce speed 230 knots.
3: This is 230 knots, Jetstar 9R.

0: Speedway 245 down right heading 200, reduce speed 220 knots.
1: Heading 200, reduce speed 2, confirm, reduce speed 220.
0: Speedway 245 down right heading 200, reduce speed 220 knots.
1: Heading 200, speed 220, T245.
0: Jetstar 9, descend the maintain 4000, reduce speed 210 knots.
2: Descend to and maintain 4000, reducing to 210 knots.
0: Dynasty 126 down, left heading 340.
3: Turn left heading 340, Dynasty 126.
0: Range liner 14, descend the maintain flight level 150.
4: Flight level 150, engine 1.

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2: Search good evening, center 2405, meeting flight level 150, information alpha.
0: Center 2405, Tokyo approach, runway 16 left, clear your stamp, golf arrival.
2: Runway 16 left, clear, stamp, golf arrival, center 2405.
0: Jet star 9, release speed 190 knots.
3: T-way
0: 245, descend runway 5,000, reduce speed 210 knots.
1: Descend 5,000, reduce 210 knots, T-way 245.
0: Dynasty 126, reduce speed 210 knots.
4: Reduce speed 210, Dynasty 126.
0: Shandong 245, re-cleared, direct off swamp, distance to reach 11,000 by swamp.
2: Direct to swamp, descend 11,000 by swamp, Shandong 2405.

0: Vector 25, fly heading 310, Vector 2, final approach course. This on runway 10, 6000.
1: Heading 310, 6000, Vector 25.
0: Jetstar 9, down left heading 300, descend to maintain 3000.
2: Left heading 300, descend to maintain 3000, Jetstar 9.
0: Kiwi 245, down right heading 300.
3: Right heading 300, T245.
0: Jetstar 9, contact Tokyo radar 120.2.
2: 120.2, Jetstar 9, connect.
0: Dynasty 126, all station down, right heading 360.
4: Turn right heading 360, Dynasty 126.
0: T-way 245, this time maintain 4000.
3: Maintain 4000, T-245.

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1: Below 10,000, speed 250 knots, Shandong 2405. Shandong 2405, now speed is 240, is okay?
0: Shandong 2405, thank you, maintain speed 240 knots.
1: Maintain speed 240 knots, Shandong 2405.

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0: Tokyo Approach, Kambawa, Cambodia 592, descending level 240 to reach Burma Mass.
1: Cambodia 592, Tokyo Approach, Kambawa, report altitude.
0: Passing 292, Cambodia 592.
1: Cambodia 592, Raja, expect ice Yankee, runway 16 left approach, cleared by your Lutas, call for arrival.
0: Ice Yankee approach, runway 16 left, clear, Lutas, call for arrival, Cambodia 592.

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0: Orange China 508, Tokyo approach, expect us Yankee, runway 16, rest approach.Cleared by Arutas Golf Arrival.
2: Cleared by Arutas Golf Arrival for runway 16 left, Orange China 508.
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0: November 371 Juliet Charlie, plan heading 350, vector to final approach course, maintain 10,000.
2: Heading 350, maintain 10,000, November 371 Juliet Charlie.
0: Phantom Sky 198, reduce speed to 210 knots.
1: Speed 210, Phantom Sky 198.

0: Nippon Delta 4 Delta effective o'clock 5 miles eastbound at 9,000 Boeing 787.
1: Nippon Delta 4 looking at second altitude.
0: The traffic maintaining 9,000.
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0: All Nippon 8442, reduce speed to 230 knots.
3: Reduce 230 knots, All Nippon 8442.
4: Approaching Gunma, Korean 8551, direct brief, cross brief 150, we have Bravo.
0: Korean 8551, Tokyo approach, Konbanwa. Narita Ken, H2958, current emission Charlie. Expect us Yankee, runway 16 left approach.
4: Roger, information Charlie 2905 at 8, expect IRS Yankee 16 left, Korean 8551.
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0: 9-Hang-3-2-4, turn right heading 230. Right heading 230, Airango 3 support. Asha 9-0-6,
1: descend on the main 10-6 thousand, cancel the start altitude restriction.
2: Descend 6 thousand, cancel altitude restriction, Asha 9-0-6.
1: Airhang 3-2-4, turn right heading 270.
0: Right heading 270, Airhang 3-4.

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1: 120, Airlang 324.
2: Okay, the tow Hong Kong Shuttle 646, passing Palapol 306 for Palapol 240, which by manner.
0: Hong Kong Shuttle 646, Tokyo Approach, Narita KNH 2958, Information Delta. Expect ICE Yankee, runway 16 left approach.
2: Delta 2985 and expect IRS Yankee 16 left, Hong Kong Shuttle 646.
0: Hong Kong Shuttle 646, QNH 2958.
2: 2958, Hong Kong Shuttle 646.
0: Asiana 106 on right heading 270, vector to final approach course, maintain 6000.
3: Right heading 270, maintain 6000, Asiana 106.
0: Hong Kong Shuttle 646, cleared by your routers, golf arrival. Descend and maintain flight level 220.
2: Clear, lift us, golf arrival. Descend and maintain flight level 220, Hong Kong Shuttle 646.
0: Korea 8551, descend and maintain 6000. Cancel star altitude restriction.
4: Descend 6000, cancel star altitude restriction. Korea 8551.
0: Asiana 106, on right heading 300.
3: Lighting
0: 300, Asiana 106. Hong Kong Shuttle 646, declared direct to Venus. Descend maintain flight level 200.
2: Descend direct to Venus, descend flight level 200, Hong Kong Shuttle 646.

0: your arrival. Good afternoon, Antenna 433. Continue to fly level 240.
1: Antenna 433, Tokyo approach. Good afternoon. Expect us Yankee runway 16 left approach. Narita QNH 2958. Information Delta.
0: Information Delta. Set approach runway 16 left Yankee. And approach 2958. Information Delta, Antenna 433.
1: Antenna 433, cleared by your routers, golf arrival. Descender maintain flight level 180.
0: Descender maintain flight level 180, cleared the routers, golf arrival, Antenna 433.
1: Korean 8551, flight heading 1900, vector to final approach course, maintain 6000.
2: Heading 1900, 6000, Korean 8551.

0: said restrictions low, so it might not.
1: Right turn 290,
0: これね E551.
1: Air China 433, Rikuyado Direct Venus.
0: Delta 2 Venus, Air China 433.
1: Hanko Shuttle 646, Descender Landing 10, Flight Level 150.
0: Descending, Link Flight 450, Hong Kong Shuttle 646.

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1: 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Lot 79, contact radar 120, small 2.
0: 1202, Lot 79, bye bye.
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0: 5 15 Green, descend parallel 170, Comet Delta.
1: Roger, Neptune 166, Tokyo Approach, expect Iris Yankee, runway 16, left approach.
0: Expect Iris Yankee, only 16, left approach, now 166.
1: Neptune 166, now fly heading 180, expect to final approach course, please run in 10-7, Tazan.
0: The heading 182, descend 8, and 7-7 with Neptune 166.
1: Bomb.

0: Tokyo Griffin Market 202, descend 5024, zero by Mama C, formation set Delta.
1: Griffin's Market 202, Tokyo Approach, expect Iris Yankee, runway 16 left approach, clear via your route as golf arrival. Please run maintain for 1150.
0: Descend 5150, Iris Yankee, runway 16 approach, road on the golf arrival, Market 202.
1: Air China 433, we clear direct to Copen, descend and maintain 12000.
2: We clear direct to Copen, descend to flight level 12000, Air China 433.

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1: Direct to Copen, descend the flight level 120, 29958. 12000 feet,
0: 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Mark at 202, we could route to Venus.
1: Venus 520.
0: Yabusan 166 on right, 1900.
2: Tokyo approach Air China 919, direct to Mama's descent is line level 240.
0: Air China 919, Tokyo approach, report on altitude.
2: Passing plane level 280, Air China 919.
0: Air China 919, the information delta is current, Narita QNH 2958. Expect Iris Yankee runway 16, left approach.
3: Expect the IRC Yankee runway 16 left approach, information delta QNH 2958 Air China 9199.
0: Air China 9199, could be your route, just go for arrival, reset and maintain for level 1800.
3: Confirm route, just go for arrival, descend to flight level 180 Air China 9199.
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0: Barrichello, Connor 7-9, Honda Sandfire level 240 to reach by Mama.
1: Leaving Connor 7-9, Dodge approach, report on altitude.
0: Passing Fire level 290, Connor 7-9.
1: Connor 7-9, thank you. Information on Delta is current. Narita Kyona 12758. Expect RS Yankee, runway 16, rest approach.
0: 2958, information Charlie, Connor 7-9.
1: Connor 7-9, and expect RS Yankee, runway 16, rest approach. Clear via route, that's the goal for arrival.
0: Route, that's goal for arrival. Expect the ILS Yankee approach, runway 16, Connor 7-9.
1: Connor 7-9, runway 16, Lima, descend on maintain for level 1800.
0: Runway 16, Lima, descend for level 180, Connor 7-9.
1: Hong Kong Shuttle 646Y heading 360, let's start to final approach course, descend on maintain 10,000.
2: Descend maintain 10,000, fly heading 360, Hong Kong Shuttle 646.

0: Market 駐車中 with the left to open. Lisa Lane J 1239 9 9 9 9 9 9 9 9 9 9 9 9 9 9 9 9 9 9 9 9 9 9 9 9 9 9 9 9 9 9 9 9 9 9 9 9 9 9 9 9 9 9 9 9 9 9 9 9 9 9 9 9 9 9 9 9 9 9 9 9 9 9 9 9 9 9 9 9 9 9 9 9 9 9 9 9 9 9 9 9 9 9 9 9 9 9 9 9 9 9 9 9 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Delta 512,000.
1: Delta Copen, Delta 12,2958, market 202.
0: Hong Kong Shuttle 646, downlock heading 3312.
2: Left heading 330, Hong Kong Shuttle 646.
0: Q-Rex 530, traffic terminal clock 8 miles, crossing left to right, 11,000, Boeing 737.
1: Copy traffic, Q-Rex 530.
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1: Please set up maintain 99,000, Hong Kong Shuttle 646.
0: Hong Kong Shuttle 646, contact radar 120, decimal 2.
1: Radar 120, decimal 2, Hong Kong Shuttle 646.
0: Air China 433, fly heading 360, vector 2, final approach course, please allow maintain 6,000.
1: Fly heading 360, descend to 6,000 feet, Air China 433.

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0: Antenna 433, contact radar 120, decimal 2.
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0: Good day.

0: Market 202, traffic 11 o'clock, 15 miles, turning to eastbound, 99,200, climbing to 11,000, Boeing 787.
1: Get 202, looking out.
0: Push. Antenna 919, cancel all restriction at Copen.
2: Cancel all two restrictions at Copen, Air China 919.
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1: Orange Liner 1H Go Cap Approach Runway 16 Left Squared via Route as Golf Arrival Now Required Left to Venus Maintain Fireball 240
0: Runway 16 Left via Route as Golf Arrival Direct to Venus Maintain Flight Level 240 Orange Liner 1H
1: Q-Rex 530 Shot Down Left Ring 320
2: 320 Q-Rex 530
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1: Q-Rex 530, contact radar 120.2.
2: 120.2, good day, Q-Rex 530.
1: Great.

0: Market 202, turn left lane 3412.
1: And people just went to the other.
0: Car 79, please maintain 12000.
1: Please maintain 12000, quite a 700.
0: Market 202, contact radar 120, that's small 2.
1: 1202 to market 202, good day.
0: Good day. Orange Line 1, please maintain for level 150.
1: Maintain
0: flight
1: 2, 150,
0: Orange Line 1. Dynasty 108, please
1: maintain for level 150. Please maintain flight level 150, Dynasty 108.
2: Okay, approach Qatari 806, level 150, inbound, good.
0: Qatari 806, Tokyo approach, information delta is current. Narita QNH 2758, expect status Yankee, runway 16, left approach.
2: Qatari 806 left and confirm a swap goal.
0: Qatari 806 confirms clear VS1 to Golf arrival, maintain for level 150.
2: 150 swap goal, ILS Yankee 16 left, Qatari 806.
0: Air China 919, fly heading 010, vector 2, final approach call, runway 16 left, please maintain 6000.
1: Fly heading 010, runway 16 left, station 6000 Air China 919.
0: Car 79, traffic 11 o'clock, 12 miles, southeastbound, 11000 Global Express.
1: Car 79.
0: Qatari 806, reduce speed to 25 knots, stand, please maintain 11000.
2: Maintain 11000 and second speed.
0: Qatari 806, reduce speed to 25 knots.
2: 225, Qatari 806.
0: Qatari 806, reduce speed to 25 knots.
2: We are already maintaining indicated 230, Qatari 806.
0: Qatari 806, reduce speed to 25 knots, and is maintain 11000.
2: Okay, increasing to 250 and 11000, Qatari 806.
0: Qatari 806, report speed now.
2: 220, Qatari 806.
0: Qatari 806, but maintain 220 knots.
2: 220.
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0: Air China 919, down left ring 320.
1: Heading 320, Air China 919.
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0: 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Air China 919, contact radar 120.2.
1: 120.2, Air China 919.
0: Car 79, Lisa maintain 10,000, clear traffic.
1: 10,000, corner 79.

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1: 对，
0: 微信接拨完成，是8-1-3-0-5
1: 接口。
2: California 9422 Capital runway 16 left square via Lubera go for arrival descent to reach level 1505 Baglab.
0: 那个这里Lubera go for arrival and reach level 1505 Baglab. 这边的南南后勤。
2: California 9422 runway 16 left.
0: Sorry, 16 left. 这边的南南后勤。
2: Thank you.

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1: 7-9,
0: left heading 320.
1: Left heading 320, Qantas 7-9.
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0: Qatari 806, fly heading 150, let's start to final approach course, descend and maintain 9000.
1: Heading 150, vectors to final approach course, descend 9000, Qatari 806.

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0: Dynasty 108, is it on maintain 12,295,8?
1: Is it maintain 12,295,8, Dynasty 108?

0: Orange line, avalanche traffic, 11 o'clock, 12 miles, Pakistan, 10,000, climbing to 11,000, number 330.
1: Roger, I'm going to get out, orange line, 18.
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0: Orange Liner 18, Loftering 320, contact radar 120, decimal 2.
2: Left of 320, radar 120, decimal 2, Orange Liner 18.

0: Dynasty 108, fly heading 010 vector to final approach course, please maintain 6000.
1: Fly heading 010, please maintain 6000, Dynasty 108.
0: Connor 6 on Tokyo approach.
2: Tokyo approach, good evening.

0: Bound Tokyo Approach, expect RS Yankee, runway 16, left approach, clear via Lubula, go for arrival. Please still maintain 11,000, QNH 2758.
1: Runway 16, left Yankee, arrival, and
0: flag
1: in the other.
0: Connor 61, clear via Lubula, go for arrival. Please still maintain 11,000.
1: Golf
0: arrival,
1: descend to maintain 11,000,
0: Qantas 61. Dynasty 108, down left heading 340.
2: Turn left heading 340, Dynasty 108.
3: Okay, about approach, yes, we're in 6217,
0: descending for level 240, heading for level 265. Yes, spring 6217, Tokyo approach, information, Fox Trust, Narita QNH 2758. Expect RS Yankee, runway 16, left approach.
3: Information Foxtrot, expect blue class to go for level. Expect airlift Yankee runway 16 left,
0: LV 6217. Yes, plane 6217, clear to be your route, that's the goal for arrival. Now required rest to Venus, descend on maintain for level 150.
3: Clear deck to Venus, descend for level 150, LV 6217.
0: Yes, plane 6217, and clear to be your route, that's the goal for arrival.
3: Route, that's the goal for arrival, yes, we're 6217.
0: Dynasty 108, down left heading 320.
2: Turn left heading 320, Dynasty 108.
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2: Contact radar 120.2, Dynasty 108, good day.
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1: Shenzhen 651, Tokyo approach, information Foxtrot, Narita Kyona 12758, expect Alice Yankee, runway 16, left approach.
0: Lotus Golf, approach Alice Yankee, 16 left, Shenzhen 651.
1: Shenzhen 651, clear via Lotus Golf arrival, reset on intent for level 150.
0: Descent to 5 level 150, Lotus Golf approach Shenzhen 651.
1: Japan 942, contact radar 120, small 2.
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0: Tokyo approach Skywalker A04, please find level 274, descend by level 240 by Mamas information Bastra.
1: Skywalker 04 Tokyo approach, Spectre RS Yankee runway 16, left approach, clear via your route as golf arrival. Descend and maintain for level 150.
0: Descend by level 150, route as golf arrival, and IOS Yankee runway 16, left approach Skywalker A04.
1: Connor, six one, maintain speed to five channels.
2: Turn, speed to five channels, Connor, six one.
1: Connor, six one, the palm.
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3: Tokyo approach, ASR 703, direct clear, cross clear, flag 150 with echo.
1: Air Sol 703, Tokyo Approach, runway 16, left clear via Swamp Golf Arrival. Cross clear with flight level 150.
3: Runway 16, left clear via Swamp Golf Arrival, maintain flight 150, Air Sol 703.
1: Air Spring 617, Lisa maintain 12,000.
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0: Kepler 8H5 6, leaving for about 2-0. Descend for about 2-4-0, we have a call.
1: AH506 Tokyo Approach, information Foxtrot, Narita QNH 2758. Expect RS Yankee, runway 16, left approach.
0: 2758, and expect RS Yankee, runway 16, left approach.
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0: Airspring 617, traffic 10 o'clock, 5 miles, southeast one, reading 1061 1000, Boeing 787.
4: Looking out, Airspring 617.

0: 10-10-6-5, traffic 77 miles ahead, crossing left to right, 11,000.
1: Looking for traffic, ascending 651.
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0: Shenzhen 651, reduce speed to 230 knots.
2: Reduce speed to 230 knots, Shenzhen 651.
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3: Shenzhen 2 Gamma, reduce speed 240, Servo Kaito 804.
0: Air Spring 617, fly heading 340, vector 200 push calls.
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0: 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Descend maintain 6000.
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0: Airspring 6107, turn left heading 2900, descend and maintain 3000.
2: Turn left heading 2900, descend and maintain 3000, airspring 6217.

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0: Shenzhen 651, reduce speed to 1900 knots, then descend to maintain 3000.
2: Descend maintain 3000, speed 190 knots, Shenzhen 651.
0: Airspring 617, turn left heading 270, reduce speed to 170 knots.
3: Turn left heading 270, reduce speed 170 knots, airspring 6217.
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0: Starbo Kaiser 04, continue present heading, radar vector 2500 Pascal.
1: Convert, maintain present heading, Starwalker 804.
0: 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Airspring 617, turn left heading 230.
3: Left heading 230, airspring 6217.

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1: Descend maintain 1800, resume on normal speed, Airspring 6217.
0: Airspring 6217, turn left heading 1900, clear for Yankee, runway 16 left approach.
1: Airspring 1900, clear for LF Yankee, runway 16 left approach, Airspring 6217.
0: Chenten 651, turn left heading 280, reduce speed to 170 knots.
2: Left heading 280, speed 170 knots, contain 651.
0: Air Beach 106, continue present heading, vector to find the push course, reduce speed to 210 knots.
3: Golf.
4: Continue present heading, speed 210 knots, Air Beach 506.
0: Jetstream 408, Tokyo approach, Narita QNH 29R58, expect us Yankee runway 16 left.
3: 29058, expect IRS Yankee runway 16 left, Jetstream 408.
0: Starbo Kaito 04, reduce speed to 1900 knots.
5: Reduce speed 1900 knots, Starwalker 804.
0: Airspring 6217, contact Narita Tower 118.35.
1: 118.35, Airspring 6217, ready.
0: Chenten 651, turn left heading 230.
2: Left heading 230, contain 651.
0: Starbo Kaito 04, descend maintain 3000.
5: Descend maintain 3000, Starwalker 804.
6: Tokyo approach United 873 256 to cross Mama 240, information Foxtrot.
0: United 873 Tokyo approach, runway 16 left.
6: Runway 16 left, United 873.
0: United 73, fly heading 020, radar vector to Venus, descend maintain flight level 150.
6: Okay, down to 15,000 feet. And what was the heading for Venus for United 1873?
0: Which are flying 020.
6: 020 vectors for Venus for United 873.
0: 15,000. Shenzhen 651, turn left heading 190. Descend maintain 1800. Clear for Yankee, runway 16 left approach.
2: Left heading 190 and descend to 1800. Clear for ILS Yankee, runway 16 left, and then 651.
0: United 873 and Narita QNH 29058, expect ILS Yankee, runway 16 left.
6: Expect ILS Yankee 16 left, 29058, United 873.
0: Starbo Kaito 04, turn left heading 280, reduce speed to 170 knots.
5: Heading 280, reduce speed 170 knots, Starwalker 804.
0: Jetstream 408, descend maintain 11,000.
3: 11,000, Jetstream 408.
0: Air Beach 506, reduce speed to 1900 knots.
4: Speed 1900 knots, Air Beach 506.
0: Jetstream 408, re-clear direct to jamming.
3: Re-clear direct to Jimin, Jetstream 408.
0: Shenzhen 651, contact Narita Tower, 118.35.
2: 118.35, and then 651.
0: Starbo Kaito 04, turn left heading 230.
5: Turn left heading 230, Starwalker 804.
0: Air Beach 506, descend maintain 3000.
4: Descend maintain 3000, Air Beach 506.
0: United 873, this time resume navigation direct to Copen, then clear via Rutas, Golf Arrival, direct to Copen.
6: Okay, direct Copen and Rutas, Golf Arrival, United 1873.
0: Starbo Kaito 04, turn left heading 190, descend maintain 1800, clear for Yankee, runway 16 left approach.
5: heading 190 descend 1800 clear IOS Yankee runway 16 left approach Skywalker 804.

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1: 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Request landing number 16. Right, this is landing performance.
0: Roger, standby. Dynasty 5706, regular director booth.
2: Booth, Dynasty 5706.
0: Japan 678, Tokyo approach. Expect RS Yankee runway 16 right. Clear via Rutas, golf arrival.
1: Japan 678, expect RS Yankee runway 16 right and Rutas, golf arrival. Japan 678.
0: Japan 678, regular director Venus. Descend maintain flight level 150.
1: Direct Venus, flight level 150, Japan 678.
0: Airpeach 506, contact Narita Tower, 118.35.
3: 118.35, Airpeach 506,
0: great. Jet Spring 408, Fly Heading 230, Vector to final push calls, descend maintain 6000.
4: Heading 230, 6000, Jet Spring 408.
2: C5706.
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5: Director booth, United 873.
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0: 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JSN 4 right, turn left, heading 200. Clear for Yankee, runway 16 left approach.
2: Heading 200, cleared for IDS Yankee, runway 16 left approach, JSN 408.
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0: Dynasty 5706, traffic 10 o'clock, 6 miles south eastbound, leaving 9700 for 11000, your company Airbus 320.
2: Passing inside, Dynasty 5706.
0: Korean Astabon 3, contact Narita Tower, 118-35.
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1: 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Dynasty 5706, request descent.
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2: OK, approach Ethiopia 6000 feet, descend to cloud level 150, direct Buri.
0: Ethiopia 672, Tokyo approach, Narita QH 29058. Expect Harris Yankee, runway 16 left.
2: Narita, 2958, and expect sideless approach to runway 16 left in Ethiopia 672.
0: Ethiopia 672, clear via Swamp Golf Arrival.
2: Confirm the Swamp November Arrival.
0: Negative Swamp G, Golf Arrival.
2: Swamp Golf Arrival, Ethiopia 672.
0: United 873, descend and maintain 3000.
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0: Ethiopian 672, regular director Vixen, descend and maintain 11,000.
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3: Approaching point 8502, leaving 177, descent to 150, information, golf, request running away 16 right due to heavyweight.
0: Only point 502, Tokyo approach, QNH 2958, expect RC Yankee runway 16 right.
3: 2958, only point 8502.
0: United Station 3, descend and maintain 1800, clear for Yankee runway 16 left approach.
2: Okay, descend to 1800, cleared for the ILS Yankee 16 left approach, United 873.
0: Only point 502, clear via Swamp Golf Arrival for runway 16 Romeo.
3: Clear via Swamp Golf Arrival, 16 Romeo, only point 502.
0: Dynasty 5706, continue present heading, radar vector 2, final approach goes, runway 16 left.
4: Final heading, runway 16 left, Dynasty 5706.
5: Tokyo approach, EVA 1986, Palable 2986, descend Palable 240 by Mama, information go.
0: EVA 1986, Tokyo approach, runway 16 left, clear via Lutas, go for arrival.
5: Runway 16 left, clear via Lutas, go for arrival, EVA 1986.
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4: Tokyo radar 120.2, Dynasty 5706, good day.
0: Champion 672, reduce speed to 2300 knots.
1: Reduce speed 230 knots, Ethiopian 672.
0: EVA 1906, recall direct of Venus, descend maintain flyable 150.
5: Zero Venus, descend flyable 150, EVA 1906.
0: Japan 6788, contact Tokyo radar 120.2.
1: 120.2, Japan 6788.
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2: 11835, United 873.
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5: RC Yankee 16 left, copy EVA 1906.

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1: Fly heading 190, descend 7000 feet for Swampup Gulf, Ethiopia 672.
0: Ethiopia 672 and vector to radar vector to final approach course, 169.
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0: With approach VP25 leading flight level 193, descend 150 with the hotel. Due to performance, request landing runway 16 flight.
1: VP25 Tokyo approach copied. Expect RS Yankee approach runway 16 right and re-clear direct Gemini.
0: As a direct Gemini info, expect RS Yankee 16 right to VP25.
1: Ethiopia 272, descend on maintain 3000.
2: Descend and maintain 3000 VT, you obtain 672.
1: Eva 1963, clear direct Copen, descend on maintain 12000.
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0: Ethiopia 6723 left, heading 240, east on the main set, 1800.
1: Turn left heading 240, descend and maintain 1800 meters, Ethiopian 672. From 1800
0: feet. Confirm 1800 feet, Ethiopia 672.
1: Descend and maintain
2: 1800,
1: Ethiopian
2: 672.
0: Alpha 502, descend and maintain 3000.
2: Center 3000, point
0: 502. Ethiopia 672, turn left heading 190, clear service Yankee, runway 16 left, approach.
1: Down left heading 190, clear for RILS approach, Yankee, runway 16 left, Ethiopia 672.
0: GP25, descend on maintain 9000.
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4: Tokyo Bird Air China 145 descends flight level 240, information hotel.
0: Air China 145, Tokyo approach, good evening. Runway 16 left, cleared by your route of golf arrival.
4: Runway 16 left, route of golf arrival, Air China 145.
0: Air China 145, affirm, descend on the maintain, flight level 150.
4: Descend flight level 150, Air China 145.
0: Ethiopia 672, contact tower 118.35.
1: Tower 118.35, Ethiopia 67, thank you.
4: Air China 145, confirm 16 left, Yankee, Air China 145.
0: Air China 145, affirm Yankee approach, 16 left.
4: Lost of golf arrival, only 16 left, Yankee, Air China 145.
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1: Eva 196, turn left, heading 340, descend on the main deck, 10,000.
2: Heading 340, descend 10,000, Eva 196.
1: GP25, turn right, heading 300, left touch final approach course, and reduce speed to 210 knots.
3: Right turn heading 300, reduce speed to 210 knots, GP25.

0: Air China 145, you clear the booth, descend on a main deck, 12,000.
1: Confirm Air China 145.
0: Confirm Air China 145, you clear the booth, descend on a main deck, 12,000.
1: Toledo, booth, Bravo, Oscar, Oscar Tango Hotel, descend 12,000, Air China 145.
2: Air China 145, confirm Toledo booth.
0: Air China 145, that's correct.
2: Direct booth 12,000, Air China 145.
0: Nippon Cargo 226, departure traffic, table clock, 10 miles southeast 1, crossing left to right, leaving 9,000 to 11,000.
3: Nippon Cargo 226, we have traffic inside.

0: Delta heading 270, reduce speed 190 knots, GP25.
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1: Nippon Cargo 226, re-clear jet, Jemmy.
3: Jet, Jemmy, Nippon Cargo 226.

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0: Repeat 25, Stanley, heading 240. Descend on the maintain 3000.
2: That's heading 240, descend to 3000, ZP 25.
0: Yeah, China 1453, clear, jet to Casio, standby, descend.
3: Direct to Casio, Kali Alpha, Delta, India, Oscar, Air China 145.
0: Eva 196, turn left, heading 190, 3 mile from body, clear for this Yankee, runway 16 left, approach.
1: Heading 190, clear air, Yankee 16 left, approach, Eva 196.
0: GP 25-star, heading 220, descend on the maintain 2800, resume normal speed.
2: Left side heading 220, descend to 2800, resume normal speed, GP 25.
0: Air China 145, descend on the maintain 6000, cancel Casio, restriction.
3: Confirm descend 6000, Air China 145.
0: That's correct.
3: Descend to 6000, Casio, Air China 145.
0: GP 25 star left heading 190, clear for RS Yankee, runway 16 right approach.
2: Left side heading 190, clear for RS Yankee, runway 16 right approach, GP 25.
3: Tokyo approach, Air China 145, confirm descent to 6000, via Casio, Air China 145.
0: Air China 145, now fly heading 340, radar vector to final approach course, maintain 6000.
3: Heading 340, descend 6000, Air China 145.
0: Nippon Cargo 226, maintain 6000 until Jemmin, clear for RS Yankee, runway 16 right, approach.
2: Maintain 6000 until Jemmin, clear for RS Yankee, 16 right approach, Nippon Cargo 226.
1: Eva 196, established.
0: Eva 196, thank you, contact tower 118-35.
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0: Thank you. Destin 426 approach.
2: Go ahead.
0: Destin 426, due to runway check, runway 16Y, expect RS Yankee approach, runway 16Y, arrival no change.
2: Expect RS Yankee runway 16Y,
3: arrival no change, Destin 426.
0: Orange China 512, your runway no change, 16Z, Yankee approach, continue, Lutas Golf arrival, direct Vina.
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1: Bohemia 630, Tokyo approach, runway 163, and cleared by Rutas Golf arrival.
0: Clear Rutas Golf arrival, runway RS Yankee, runway 16 left, Marina 630.
1: Bohemia 630, Assam, clear direct to Venus, descend on a main 150.
0: Reclear direct to Venus, descend follow 150, Virginia 630.
1: Nippon Cargo 226, contact

0: Tokyo approach, good evening, FedEx 9090 16.5, descending flight level 150, information hotel, to reach left of flight level 150.
1: FedEx 9009, Tokyo approach, good evening, runway 16Y, due to traffic flow, expect Alice Yankee approach, runway 16Y, led by a Spoke Golf arrival.
0: Okay, we'll expect the ILS to runway 16 right and clear to be the Tupac Golf arrival. FedEx 9009.
1: Jetstream 426, contact radar 120.2.
0: Contact radar 120.2, good night.
1: 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Rotation area change 2959, information India.
2: Tokyo approach APC 582 approaching 150 information hotel.
1: APC 582 Tokyo approach runway 16 cleared by a swamp golf arrival 2017-11000.
2: Runway 16 left clear by a swamp golf arrival 2017-11000 APC 582.
1: APC 582 ABAM area change 2959 information India.
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1: 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FedEx 9009, descent on a maintain 12,000.
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0: Approach Kumba 1, consider 650, descending flight level 240, reach by Mama, passing flight level 294, formation India.
1: Concordia 650, Tokyo Approach, runway 16 left, nearby Yaruta, Golf Arrival, descend on a maintain flight level 150.
0: 16 left, clear via Yaruta, Golf Arrival, descending flight level 150, consider 650.

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1: 160, your runway, no change, 160 left, no delay expected.
0: Roger, on contact 650 16 left.
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0: Roger, on contact 650.
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1: 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Orange Line 404, Tokyo approach, runway 16 left, cleared by Lutas Golf Arrival, 2007-5050.
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3: Alright, heading 290 now Vector to the Final Approach Course Runway 16 Right FedEx 9009
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0: Attention, runway 16 left is closed, but runway inspection in progress. Expect runway 16 left open within 3 minutes. Hong Kong Shuttle 650, re-clear at Venus, descend on a main 10,000.
1: Direct finish, descend 10,000 of Hong Kong Shuttle 650.
2: Tokyo approach train 247, descending to flight level 150 by clip testing flight level 152, information India.
0: T-way 247, Tokyo approach, good evening, runway 16 left, clear via swamp, golf arrival.
2: Running 16 left, clear via swamp, golf arrival, train 247.
3: Tokyo approach, Connie 551 is 28.5 for 240, Mama request.
0: Connie 551,
3: Tokyo approach, request, go ahead. Yes, ma'am, we do have India, and we're with a request 16 right. Is it possible for performance?
0: Connie 551, and confirm do you request runway 16 right due to heavy weight or something?
3: That's confirmed.
0: Okay, Honey 551, Tokyo approach, your runway 16Y, expect RS Yankee approach, runway 16Y, cleared by your Lutas, golf arrival.
3: Okay, so let's just go for Yankee 16Y for Honey 551.
0: Honey 551, Abba. FedEx 9009, contact radar 120.2.
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0: FedEx 9009, your transmission cutting off, verify 1205, 1202, 1202.
3: Okay, for FedEx 9009, can you just confirm that's 120.2? Confirm.
0: FedEx 9009, that's correct today.
3: Good day.
0: Honey 551, descend on a maintain flight level 150.
3: Okay, descend maintain flight level 150 for Honey 551.
0: Honey 630, contact radar 120.2.
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0: T-way 247, descend on a maintain 11,000.
2: Descend and maintain 11,000, train 247.
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1: Hong Kong Shuttle 650, fly heading 350 vectors, final approach course, Lisa maintain 6000.
0: Heading 350, descend 6000, Hong Kong Shuttle 650.
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1: Left 350, County 551.
0: Dynasty 106, try heading 360, vector at final approach course, maintain 13,000.
2: Okay, left heading 360, maintain 13,000.
0: Orange Liner 404, turn left heading 340.
3: Heading 340, Orange Liner 404.

0: APH530, turn left heading 300. Left heading 300, APH530.
1: On course shuttle 650, turn left heading 320. Left heading 320,
2: on course shuttle 650.
1: County 551, turn left heading 340, distance maintain 6000. Left 340, 6000, County 551. On course shuttle 650, reduce to 190.
2: 190 knots, on course shuttle 650.

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0: Dynasty 106, left heading 340, descent maintain 6000.
3: Left heading 340, descent down to 6000, Dynasty 106.
0: AirPG 530, down left heading 240, descent maintain 1800.
4: Left heading 240, descent 1800, AirPG 530.
0: On course 0650, turn left heading 300, reduce speed to 170 knots.
2: Heading 300, speed 170 knots, on course 0650.
0: AirPG 530, turn left heading 190, clear the 4RS Yankee, runway 16 left approach.
4: Left heading 190, clear RS Yankee, 16 left approach, AirPG 530.
0: Range line 404, turn left heading 320, reduce speed to 190 knots.
5: Heading 320, 190 knots, range line 404.
0: China Eastern 271, re-clear direct to Venus, maintain flight level 240.
4: Direct Venus, maintain flight level 240, China Eastern 271.
0: Hong Kong Shuttle 650, turn left heading 280.
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1: On call shuttle 630, clear the heading 190, clear the 4ILS, Yankee runway 16 left approach.
2: Heading 190, clear for ILS, Yankee 16 left approach, on call shuttle 630.
1: Orange rider 404, turn left heading 290.
0: Heading 290, orange 404.
1: Dynasty 106, reduce to the 2220 knots, Orange.
3: The 220 knots, Orange, Dynasty 160.

0: Okay, left 190, cleared for the Yankee 16 right approach for County 551.
1: Dynasty 106, turn left heading 280.
0: Left heading 280, Dynasty 106.
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0: plus, good evening. This thing 254-180, descending 150 by 2, repeat unit.
1: Descending 254, Tokyo approach, runway 16F, expect Alice Yankee, runway 16F approach.
0: Alice Yankee, 16F approach, descending 254.
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1: China Eastern 271, traffic, on your 11 o'clock, 17 miles, south, one, question, south eastbound, 10,300, 4, 1, 2,000, Boeing 787.
3: Copy, China Eastern 271.
1: APC 313, declare left of Copen.
4: Copen, APC 313.

0: FPC313 traffic on your 0 o'clock 20 miles south east one 12,000 Boeing 787.
1: Traffic inside FPC313.
0: China eastern 271 another traffic on your 11 o'clock 12 miles east one 7,400 12,000 Airbus 380.
2: Copy San Eastern 271.
0: China eastern 271 Roger, fly heading 010 vector to final approach course, maintain 13,000.
2: Heading 010, maintain 13,000 San Eastern 271.

0: Hotel Bravo, Jeff, H5 right, Sabian Charlie with 281, descending 240, information on 38.
1: Airpage 5 right, Tokyo Approach, runway 16 left, cleared by Yaruta, golf arrival.
0: Runway 16 left, cleared by Yaruta, golf arrival, Airpage 5 right.
1: Airpage 313, re-clear direct gamma, cancel restriction.
2: Airpage 313, re-clear direct gamma, cancel restriction, Airpage 313.
1: Airpage 508, re-clear direct Venus, descend 10, flight level 150.
0: This is Venus, descend flight level 150, Airpage 508.

0: China Eastern 21, clear for traffic, Eastern maintain 6, start.
1: Eastern under maintain 6, Poland, direct to, Eastern 271.
2: Tokyo approach, APG 364, leaving right level 322, descending right level 240 by Mammoth, information Juliet.
0: APG 364, Tokyo approach, runway 16 left, expect this Yankee 16 left approach, cleared by a Utah's golf driver.
2: Runway 16 left, expect Iris Yankee, runway 16 left, cleared by a Utah's golf driver, APG 364.
0: APG 364, descend reach by 240 by Mammoth.
2: Descend to reach right level 240 by Mammoth, APG 364.
0: APC 313, fly heading 010 vectors, final approach for descent, position distance maintain 6000.
3: Fly heading 010, descent 6000, APC 313.
2: Tokyo approach, Korean FM 05, passing clear level 170, popular level 150, and 3, information to get.
0: Korean FM 05, Tokyo approach, runway 16 left, expect RS Yankee, runway 16 left approach.
2: Runway 16 left, expect RS Yankee, runway 16 left.

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1: 4000, respect 254.
0: Caudiania 705, Lee clear, direct Vixen, maintain flight level 150.
2: Direct Vixen, maintain flight level 150, Caudiania 705.
0: J-String 254, Lee clear, direct Army T, this is the maintain 3000, cloud of wireless, Yankee, Lambda 16, left approach.
3: Direct Amity 3000, KLS Yankee 16 West approach, string 254.
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1: Heading 190, maintain 11,000 feet, Colonial 705.
0: China Eastern 271, target heading 280.
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1: 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Beat China Eastern 271.
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0: China Eastern Tesla Mountain left heading 230.
1: Turn left heading 230, China Eastern
0: 271. Air PK 313, turn left heading 310, descend maintain 3000.
2: Descend 310, descend 3000, Air PK 313.
3: Tokyo approach, Orange China 234, flight level 290, assigned to 240.
0: Standby, break back, China Eastern 271, turn left heading 190, cleared for IOS Yankee number 16, left approach.
1: Left heading 190, clear the IOS Yankee runway 16 left approach, China Eastern 271.
0: Brain China 234, Tokyo approach, runway 16 left, expect of IOS Yankee runway 16 left approach, cleared by your routers, call for arrival.
4: Expect IOS Yankee 16 left, clear your routers, call for arrival, Orange China 234.
0: Orange China 234, re-clear direct for routers, maintain flight level 240.
4: Get the routers, maintain 240, Orange China 234.

0: China Eastern 2-7-1, contact Narita Tower, 118-35.
1: 118-35, good day, China Eastern 271.
0: Hey. Oriania 705, turn lightning 260, descend maintain 6000.
2: Right, turn lightning 260, descend maintain 6000, Oriania 705.
0: AirPG 313, turn lightning 230, descend maintain 1800.
3: Lightning 230, descend 1800, AirPG 313.
0: Orange China 234, free clear direct to Venus, descend maintain 5150.
2: Venus 5150, Orange China 234.
0: AirPH 313, turn left heading 190, Canada 4S, Yankee Lame 16 left approach.
3: Heading 190, press Yankee 16 left approach, AirPH 313.
0: Korean 705, turn lightning 270.
2: Right, turn lightning 270, Korean 705.

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0: Good night. 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

0: China 234 traffic club no block 20 miles south eastbound, leaving 3000, climbing to 9000, Airbus 330.
1: Zero K, Orange China 234.
0: AP 364, they come in 10, 3000.
2: Descent of 3000 to AP 364.
0: Page 508, pound, left heading 230.
2: Left heading 230, page 508.

0: Ashana Android, please get to Vixen. Data maintain 11,000.
1: Dynamic Vixen, data maintain 11,000, Ashana 108.
0: Cafe 500, traffic stable clock 13 miles southeast, one leaving 9,000, climbing to 11,000, Eva 330.
2: Copy that, Cafe 500.
0: AP 364, contact Narita Tower, 18-35.
3: 18-35, AP 364.

0: Japan Air Topic China 6, Delta maintain 12000, cancel Coben, all restrictions.
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0: Only point 417, turn left heading 240, they found maintain 1800.
2: Left heading 240, descent 1800 to only point 8417.

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2: For UPS 109, then maintain 12,000 meters, 2900.
1: 60? Affirm. Japan Air 86996, reduce flow to 250 knots, go ahead.
4: 250 knots, RS, Japan Air 86996.
1: Japan Air 86996, traffic 10 o'clock, 10 miles eastbound, leaving 8,000, climbing to 11,000, Boeing 767. Asana 1083, left heading 220, Delta maintain 1800.
5: Left heading 220, Delta maintain 1800, Asana 108.
1: Cathay 500, Delta maintain 3000.
0: Delta maintain 3000, Cathay 500.
1: Japan Air 86996, traffic 9 o'clock, 7 miles eastbound, leaving 9000, climbing 11000, Boeing 767.
4: Traffic inside Japan Air 86996.
1: AP 584, fly heading 190, vector to final approach course, descent maintain 9000.
6: Heading 190, descent to 9000, AP 584.
1: Asana 108, 7 miles from body, turn, left heading 190, cleared for RS Yankee runway 16 left approach.
5: Left heading 190, cleared RS Yankee runway 16 left approach, Asana 108.
1: Cathay 500, turn, left heading 300, release flow to 210 knots for it.
0: Left heading 300 and speed 210 knots or less, Cathay 500.
1: Orange liner 514, turn left heading 320.
4: Left heading 320, Roger 514.
1: Japan Air 86996, turn left heading 340, vector 2000 approach course, maintain 12000.
4: Heading 340, maintain 12000, Japan Air 86996.
1: UPS 109, descent maintain 10000.
2: 10000, UPS 109.
1: Cathay 500, turn left heading 270.
0: Left heading 270, Cathay 500.
1: Japan Air 86996, descent maintain 10000.
4: Descent 10000, Japan Air 86996.
1: Cathay 500, descent maintain 1800.
0: Descent maintain 1800, Cathay 500.
1: Asana 108, contact Narita Tower, 118.35.
5: 118.35, Asana 108, good day.
1: Good day. Cathay 500, turn left heading 230.
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1: Summon 10, 3000, Orange China 514.
0: Chassis 500, 6 times on body, turn, left heading 190, cleared for left Yankee runway 16 left approach.
2: Turn everything 190 and clear for the IOS Yankee 16 left approach, got 8500.
0: ABH 584, turn, right heading 240, this summon 10, 6000.
1: Right heading 240, this summon 6000, ABH 584.
0: Japan Air 86906, this summon 10, 6000.
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0: Orange Liner 514, turn left heading 280, descend maintain 1800.
2: Left 280, descend 1800, Orange 514.
0: Cathay 500, contact Narita Tower, 118.35.
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0: Airbus 584, turn right heading 280.
2: Right heading 280, Airbus 584.
1: Tokyo Pro-Shire China 448, leaving flight level 350, descending flight level 340, information Kilo.
0: Orange China 448, Tokyo approach, runway 16, left clear via Lutas Golf Arrival, maintain flight level 240.
1: Runway 16, left clear via Lutas Golf Arrival, maintain flight level 240, Orange China 448.
0: Airbus 584, descend maintain 3000.
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0: Orange China 514, turn, left heading 240.
2: Left heading 240, Orange China 514.
0: Japan Air 8696, release 02, 210 knots, go ahead.
1: 210 knots, RS, Japan Air 8696.
0: UPS 109, turn, left heading 340.
4: Left heading 340, UPS 109.
0: UPS 109, descend maintain 6000.
4: Maintain 6000, 109.
0: Orange Liner 514, 4 miles on body, turn, left heading 190, cleared for LS Yankee, runway 16 left approach.
2: LS 190, cleared for LS Yankee, runway 16 left approach, engine 514.

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1: Orange Line 526 to Kepler Ocho Runway 16 left, cleared via Rutas Golf Arrival.
0: Runway 16 left, cleared via Rutas Golf Arrival, Orange Line 526.
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1: Japan Air 86696, descent maintain 3000.
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1: Orange Line 514, contact Narita Tower, 1 white, decimal 35.
2: Narita Tower is safer, Arjun 514.
1: Orange Line 526, break direct to Venus, descent maintain flight level 150.
0: Direct to Venus, descent flight level 150, Orange Line 526.
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2: Speed 160 knots, APH 584.
1: Japan Air 86996, ready to throw to 170 knots, sorry.
2: 170 knots, RS Japan Air 86996.
1: Orange Line 448, descent maintain flight level 150.
2: Line 150, Orange Line 448.
1: APH 584, descent maintain 1800.
2: Descent 1800, APH 584.
0: Tokyo Approach, Orange Line 616, leaving flight level 302, descending flight level 240 with Kilo.
1: Orange Line 616, Tokyo Approach, runway 16 left, cleared via Rutas Golf Arrival.
0: Runway 16 left, cleared via Rutas Golf Arrival, Orange Line 616.
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3: Westerning 190, clear for rest, Yankee Runway 16 rest approach, APH 584.
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1: Victor Flight Level 150, Orange Liner 616.
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0: Beach 58 for radar contact, Narita Tower 1-1 additional 35.
2: 1-1-3-5 at Beach 58 4.
0: Japan Air 86906, 5 minutes on body, turn left heading 190, cleared for IRS Yankee runway 16 left approach.
3: Left turn heading 190, cleared for IRS Yankee 16 left approach, Japan Air 86906.
0: GPS 109, turn left heading 300, distance maintain 3000.
4: Turn 300, set maintain 3000, UPS 109.
5: Approach Hong Kong Shuttle 652, descending flight level 240 by Mama, with information kilo.
0: Hong Kong Shuttle 652, Tokyo approach, report passing altitude.
5: Hong Kong Shuttle 652, passing flight level 285.
0: Hong Kong Shuttle 652, Russia, runway 16 left, cleared via Ruta, golf arrival.
5: Runway 16 left, cleared Ruta, golf arrival, Hong Kong Shuttle 652.

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2: Direct Venus, descend flight level 150, Hong Kong Shuttle 652.
0: Japan Air 806-96, contact Narita Tower, 18-35.
1: 18-35, Japan Air 806-96,
0: grey. Grey.Orange Liner 448, flight heading 360, vector 200 approach course.
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2: Morning 35, good night, UPS 109.
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0: Good day, Nippon Cargo 206, Tokyo Approach, Runway 16 Right. Expressaris Yankee, Runway 16 Right Approach, Clear to be a route, that's Golf Arrival.
3: Okay, can you expect the ILS Yankee, Runway 16 Right, because we can get Golf Arrival in contact.
0: Nippon Cargo 206, Wake Direct, Venus, Vista Maintain, Flight 1800.
3: Good night, guys. Good night, guys. Good night, guys. Good night, guys. Good night, guys. Good night, guys. Good night, guys. Good night, guys. Good night, guys. Good night, guys. Good night, guys. Good night, guys. Good night, guys. Good night, guys. Good night, guys. Good night, guys. Good night, guys. Good night, guys. Good night, guys. Good night, guys. Good night, guys. Good night, guys. Good night, guys. Good night, guys. Good night, guys. Good night, guys. Good night, guys. Good night, guys. Good night, guys. Good night, guys. Good night, guys. Good night, guys. Good night, guys. Good night, guys. Good night, guys. Good night, guys. Good night, guys. Good night, guys. Good night, guys. Good night, guys. Good night, guys. Good night, guys. Good night, guys. Good night, guys. Good night, guys. Good night, guys. Good night, guys. Good night, guys. Good night, guys. Good night, guys. Good night, guys. Good night, guys. Good night

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0: Hong Kong Shuttle 652, this time maintain 10,000.
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0: Orange Liner 448, this time maintain 3,000.
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0: French China 448, turn left heading 27, position 280.
3: Left heading 280, French China 448.
0: French China 616, right heading 340, vector 200 approach course, maintain 10,000.
3: Left heading 340, maintain 10,000, French China 616. Orange China 448, we can accept shuttle pattern.
0: Orange China 448, Roger, turn left heading 240.
3: Left heading 240, Orange China 448.

0: Well, you have 448 down descending 190, four miles from Birdie, clear for white Yankee, runway 12 left approach.
1: Descending 190, clear for white Yankee, 16 left approach, and I say now 448.

0: Cargo 206 turn left in position. Now retardate to Casio, retard maintain 12000.
1: Direct position, Casio, descend 12000, Cargo 206.
0: Original 526 turn left in 240, retard maintain 1800.
2: Westering 240, descend 1800, maintain 526.
0: Original 616, retard maintain 3000.
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1: Alright, so this is Gemini 10100 of Hong Kong.
0: Orange 616, turn left heading 290.
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0: Onkaja 65 to maintain 170 knots until birdie, contact cover of 180
2: knots, D5. 170 knots, still birdie, 1 by 35, Hong Shadow 652, good day.

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0: Tokyo approach RPH 5900 leading flight level 183 descending flight level 150 with Mike。
1: RPH 50 position 5900 Tokyo approach runway 12 right side by us November arrival expect Iris Yankee runway 16 right。
0: Runway 16 right cleared by us confirm November arrival。
1: RPH 5900 affirm。
0: Cleared by us November arrival maintain flight level 150 RPH 5900

0: Tokyo approach, good evening, 1-0-5-2-8, leaving 282-4240 information by.
1: 1-0-5-2-8, Tokyo approach, good evening, runway 16 left, followed by a Lutas Golf Arrival.
0: 16 left, Lutas Golf Arrival, 1-0-5-2-8.
1: 1-0-5-2-8, Lutas Left, Vina, station maintain, level 150, cancel all restrictions on star.
0: The request is to be announced, descend runway 150, cancel all restrictions on star, runway 0528.

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0: Runway 16 left, clear by Lutas, golf level, Transiana 336.
1: Korean 336, Victor Delta Venus, descend and maintain level 150, cancel all restrictions on star.
0: Victor Delta Venus, descend and maintain level 150, cancel all restrictions on Venus, Korean
1: 336. APH 366, Victor Delta Casio.
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0: approach of China to the AD Victor 4-6-240 with November.
1: Korea 238 Tokyo approach number 16 left, Kadawaya Lutas Golf Arrival.
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1: 238. Korea 238 regarded to Venus, determine 10-7-150, cancel all restrictions on the. Korea 238 regarded to Venus, determine 10-7-150, cancel all restrictions on the.
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0: 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Orange China 128 reduce to 170 knots Taurus for departure staging. Orange China 128 reduce to 170 knots Taurus.
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0: Orange China 336, continue present heading.
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0: 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Flight
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0: Virginia 23A. Flight 5280, 3 miles from body, turn left heading 1900, Kavros Yankee, runway 16, left approach.
1: Next heading 190, clear for LS Yankee, runway 16 left approach, 5-2-8.

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0: 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Rangeana 336, expect a descent in 12 miles.
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0: What's the approach on antenna 40? This is the fighter, this is the fighter,
1: 15 by Mamas, Bravo. Good morning, on antenna 40, Tokyo Approach, Sunway 16. Credit PR, Ruta, Golf Arrival, this is the main 10 fighter, 150.

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0: Tokyo Approach, yeah, this is 6-0, leading flightway 324, descending flightway 240 with Charlie.
1: Yeah, this is 6-0, Tokyo Approach, good morning. Expectaris Yankee. Expectaris Yankee, runway 16 left approach, cleared via Lutas Golf Arrival.
0: Alex Yankee, runway 16 left, okay, via Lutas Golf, yeah, this is 6-0, good morning.
1: AP60, Wicked Elk to Venus, descend maintain flightway 200.
0: Check your Venus, descend flightway 200, AP60.
1: Orange China 36, descend maintain 10,000.
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0: Tokyo Approach 9-7-1-4-7 is descending to 15,000 information, Charlie.
1: Yeah, Yang 7-1-4-7 Tokyo Approach. Expect that is Yankee runway 16 left approach. Cleared via Spock Golf Arrival.
0: Expect the ILS Yankee runway 16 left and the Spock Golf Arrival for Giant 7-1-4-7.
1: Yeah, Yang 7-1-4-7 report altitude.
0: We're passing flight level 196, Giant 7-1-4-7.

0: Italian 7147, this time in 8000. Orange Liner 40, fly heading 330, vector 2 final approach calls.
1: Heading 330, Orange Liner 40.

0: Tokyo Control, Hayao Taimasa, Aeromexico 258210, descending from 5.
1: Taimasa, Aeromexico 058, Tokyo Approach. Expect that is Yankee Runway 16, left approach. Cleared via Spot, Golf Arrival.
0: Mexico Gold, ILS 16, left ILS Yankee 16,

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0: Tokyo, approach side 640 heavy, December 240 by Mamas, information Charlie.
1: Hi, 640 Tokyo approach, report altitude.
0: Passing 5298 side 640.
1: Hi, 640 Russia, expect Alice Yankee runway 16 left approach, clear DVR, that's golf arrival.
0: Alice Yankee runway 16 left approach, and confirm arrival.
1: Lutas Golf Arrival.
0: Lutas North Arrival, Thai 640.
1: Thai 640, confirm Lutas Golf Arrival.
0: Lutas Golf Arrival, Thai 640.
1: Thank you. 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
4: 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Tokyo Approach, Japan 752, Living Cardway 317, Descending Cardway 240, Information Charlie.
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0: 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Glad to be a Lutas Ghost Arrival.
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0: Japan Air 724 and report passing altitude again.
1: It's leaving 308 to cycle 240.
0: Japan Air 724, thank you, Rick Delecto, Venus, descend maintain flight level 150.
1: Status of Venus, descend flight level 150, Japan Air 724.
0: Aero Mexico 058, contact Tokyo radar, 120.2.
2: 120.2, Aero Mexico 058.
3: Tokyo approach, minute 169, will you 17.6 down the region, flight level 150, direct left, low health.
0: FedEx 169 Tokyo approach, expect RS Yankee runway 16 left approach, could be a Supok Gold Arrival.
3: 16, ILS Yankee 16 left, Supok Gold Arrival, FedEx 169.

0: FedEx 169, are we connected to Jimmy? 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
1: Jimmy,
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1: 340, heading 6000, expired
0: 3-2. Cassia SSL 6 fly, heading 360, back down to final approach course, descend maintain 6000.
1: Flying 360, descend maintain 6000, have 8-2-0-6.
0: All station, Tokyo approach, parallel ice approach, is runway 16 left and right in progress. PX 169, fly heading 290, back down to final approach course. FedEx 169 FY heading 290, back down to final approach course. FedEx 5324, contact Tokyo radar, 120 decimal 2.
1: 120 decimal 2, FedEx 5324.
0: Day.
2: Tokyo approach on inform 89 is passing 302, descending level 240 with Delta.
0: All inform 898, good morning, Tokyo approach, runway 16 left, clear via route and score forever.
2: Runway 16 left, clear via route, goal for arrival, only point 898.
0: Only point 898, re-clear direct to Venus, disarmament 10 flight level 150.
2: Direct to Venus, disarmament 10 flight level 150, only point 898.
0: Japan Air 724, disarmament 10, 10,000, no restrictions on the stop.
3: Japan Air 724, descend 10,000, no restrictions on the stop.
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3: Maintain flight level 150, Nippon, 898.

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0: 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Clear Forest Yankee, runway 16 right approach.
1: Leveling 190, Dallas Yankee, runway 16 right approach, Cathay 206.
0: Japan 724, right heading 340, vector to final approach course.
3: Heading 340, Japan 724.
0: Thai 640, standby descent about 5 miles due to noise avoidment.
4: Thai 640.
0: Cathay Zozo 6 maintain 160 knots or greater until 5 DME.
1: Maintain 160 knots or greater until 5 DME, Cathay Zozo 6.
0: FedEx 169 at down, left heading 270.
2: Left heading 270, FedEx 169 heading.
0: Cathay Zozo 6 contact down, 118 dismount 2, good day.
1: 118 Cathay Zozo 6, good day.
0: Japan 724 down, left heading 320, release Bluetooth 230 knots or less.
3: Heading 320, 230 or less, Japan 724.
0: FedEx 169, release Bluetooth 2, correction 190 knots or less, down left heading 250.
2: Reduce speed 190 or left, heading 250, FedEx 169 or heavy.

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2: Left in 2-9-0, descend to 3,000, 6-4-0.
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1: Reducing to 170 or less, FedEx 169 heavy.
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3: Standby descent, Japan 752.
0: FedEx 169, 4 miles from body, turn left in 190, clear the Yankee runway, 16 left approach.
1: Left 190, clear the ILS Yankee, 16 left approach, FedEx 169 heavy.
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1: 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Only 4898 traffic 11 o'clock, 1 slow mile, southbound, leaving 9400, climb to 12000, ever 321.
2: Only 4898, looking up.
1: 10600, release to 170 knots.
3: Speed 170 knots,
1: I640.
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1: 169, contact now, 118-35, good morning.
4: 118-35, arigato gozaimasu, FedEx 169.
1: Hong Kong Shuttle A54, re-clear direct Venus and Salomon 10 flight level 150.
4: Direct Venus, 10 flight level 150, on both levels,
1: 350. Japan 752, turn left heading 300, Salomon 10, 3000.
5: Left heading 300, descend main 10, 3000, Japan 752.
2: Only bomb 898, traffic inside.

0: 64 throttle down, left heading 25 throttle, determining 10, 1800.
1: Left heading 250, descend 1800, high 640.
0: Only point 98, re-clear, direct to Jimmy, and determining 10, 6000.
2: Cibete 6000, direct to Jimmy, only point 98.
0: Tai 64 throttle down, left heading 19 throttle, 5 miles from body, clear for the Yankee, runway 16 left approach.
1: Heading 1980, clear SL post, runway 16 left approach, Tai 640.
0: Japan 74 turn, left heading 300, reduce blue to 190 knots or less.
3: Heading 300, still 190 knots or less, Japan 74.
0: Japan 752 turn, left heading 280, reduce blue to 170 knots.
3: Left heading 280, reduce blue to 170 knots, Japan 752.
0: Tai 640, contact tower 118, Dishman 35, good morning.
1: 118, Tai 640, good day.
0: Japan 752, temporary, fly heading 290.
3: Turn right heading 290, Japan 752.
0: Hong Kong Shuttle 854, descend to reach flight level 150 by Venus.
3: Descend to reach flight level 150 by Venus, Hong Kong Shuttle 854.

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0: Hong Kong Shadow 854, Decimal Maintain 13000, cross Venus at below flight level 150.
2: Send in 13000, cross Venus at or below 150, control 850.
0: Japan 752, left heading 250, Decimal Maintain 1800.
1: Turn left heading 250, descend maintain 1800, Japan 752.
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1: Turn left heading 220, Japan 752.
0: Japan 724, turn left heading 280, reduce speed to 170 knots or less.
1: Heading 280, speed at 170 or less, Japan 724.
0: Japan 752, 4 miles from body, turn left heading 190, clear over Yankee runway 16 left approach.
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0: Good morning, November. Michael Bravo, Tokyo. Approach, Roger.

0: Japan S752, contact tower 118 Japan 35.
1: Tower 118-35, Japan Air 752.
0: Morning point, Atlanta 8 fly heading 330, vector to final approach course, maintain 6000.
1: Fly heading 330, descend maintain 6000, only point 899.
0: Japan Air 724 town, left heading 250.
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1: Heading 1900, clear for ILS Yankee, runway 16 left approach, Japan Air 724.
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2: 2900, Mike Whiskey.
0: Nippon 898, standby descent about 7 miles due to noise avoidment.
1: Nippon 898, radar.
0: Hong Kong Shuttle 654, traffic 10 o'clock and 15 miles at eastbound, leaving 210 and climbing Gulfstream.
2: Repassing information from the Hong Kong Shuttle 854.
0: Japan Air 74, contact tower 118-35, good morning.
1: 118-35, Japan Air 724, good morning.

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1: Skyhawk 220, only point, H 99.
0: Only point 99, 86 miles from body, turn left lane 190, this runway 1800. Clear for us, Yankee runway 16 left approach.
1: Turn left lane 1900, descend maintain 1800, clear for us, Yankee runway 16 left approach.

0: morning, UPS 108 Tokyo approach. Expect that Yankee runway 16 left approach. Could that be a spoke go for about?
1: Approach certified, flyby into good morning, DBN 25, Delta 2243, Special Delta.
0: Good morning, only point 518, Tokyo approach, runway 16 left, could that be a route as go for about?
1: Roger, route as go for about, request landing runway 16 right to performance.
0: Only point 518, copy that, expect that Yankee runway 16 right approach, star no change.UPS 108, fly heading 260, vector to final approach course, disarm in 10, 1,000. Only point 518, re-clear direct of Venus and disarm in 10, flight to 150.
1: Re-clear direct of Venus, disarm in 10, flight to 150, and point 518.
0: 香港シャトル A54 disarm in 10 6000 at pilot discretion.
2: Disarm in 10 6000 at pilot discretion, Hong Kong Shuttle A54.

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0: Control, they shall maintain 6 hours on. Onyx Point 518, they shall maintain 10,000.
1: Okay, maintain 10,000, Onyx Point. Right, 8518.
0: Hong Kong Shuttle H54, continue present heading vector to final approach course.
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2: Left heading 230, descend maintain 1800, Hong Kong Shuttle 854.
0: Only point 51, we can direct to Casio.
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0: Hong Kong Shuttle 854-69 Somebody, turn left heading 190, cleared for LS Yankee runway 16 left approach.
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0: 5-8, continue present heading Victor 2, final approach calls.
1: 5-8, continue present heading.
2: Today, the Contador 142, please back to the 34 Lincoln 15 Lincoln. Okay. Please, Reverend, back to the
0: Good morning, Nippon Cargo 143, Tokyo Approach, Specialist Yankee Runway 16 Right Approach, Grade B Spook, Golf Arrival.
2: Okay, by Spook, Golf Arrival, Island Yankee 16 Right, the Contador 142.
0: UPS 1 Droid, Disarm Intense 6000, Correction, Disarm Intense 3000.
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1: UPS 108, one left safety reason, take runway 16 left.
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1: Left heading 240, descend 1800, UPS 1 Detroit.

0: Tokyo Bird, good morning, Cathay 524, descending flight level 240 by Mammoth, destination Echo.
1: Cathay 524, Tokyo Approach, stand by, break, break, UPS 101 turn, left heading 190, cleared for LS Yankee runway 16 left approach.
2: Left turn 190, cleared LS Yankee 16 left approach, UPS 108.
1: Cathay 524, express LS Yankee runway 16 left approach, cleared via Lutas, golf arrival.
0: Lutas, golf arrival, expect LS Yankee 16 left, Cathay. 524.
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0: Only point 51S, turn left wing 270, this time in 10-2800.
2: Turn left wing 270, descend 2800, followed by 851. 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
0: 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Nippon 8518, turn left heading 230.
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2: Roger, present heading vector 284.

0: 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ZP52, leaving 3094-290.
1: 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Expect RS Yankee runway 16 left approach. Clear to be a route as golf arrival.
0: Expect RS Yankee 16 left approach. Clear to be a route as golf arrival. ZP52.
1: Orange Liner 2H, turn left heading 290. Distance maintain 1800.
2: Heading 280. Distance 1800. Dojada 2H, confirm.
1: Heading 290, distance maintain 1800.
2: Heading 290, distance 1800, Delta 2A, secure.
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1: Nippon Cargo 143, continue present heading vector 200 plus calls.
3: Continue present heading, Nippon Cargo 143.Square 84, request another descent.
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0: Orange Liner 28, four miles on body, turn left heading 190, cleared for RS Yankee runway 16 left approach.
2: Heading 190, clear for RS Yankee runway 16 left approach, Roger, twitch.
0: Scooter 884, turn left heading 300, this time maintain 3000.
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0: Good idea, 4 Town, Wrestling 270, descent maintained 2800.
2: 2800 feet, and descent altitude 2700. Yeah, 2800. And heading 270, good idea, 4.
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0: Chunky Approach, Blue 5062, good morning. Information Echo, descending to level 240 by Mama.
1: 7506, Tokyo Approach, runway 16 left, clear to be a route of golf arrival.
0: 916 left, cleared route of golf, Blue 5062.
1: Scooter 884, turn restring 190. 5 miles from 10 out, turn cleared for RS Yankee, runway 16 right approach.
2: Roger, heading 190, clear for Alice approach, Yankee, runway 16 right approach, to the 884.
1: 75062, Rika Delta, Venus, Vista maintain flight to 150.
0: Direct to Venus, maintain level 170, cable 5062.
1: 75062, negative, heading flight to 150.
0: Flight level 150, cable 5062.

0: Good day, 84 localizer, runway 1 is right.
1: Good day, 84 Russia, contact Narita Tower, 118 decimal 2.
0: Tower, 118 decimal 2, good day, 84, sayonara.
1: 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Nippon cargo 143, this time maintain 3000.
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0: Japan Air 726, Flight Delta Delta, Venus, this time maintain flight level 150.
2: Direct Venus, descend flight level 150, Japan Air 726.

0: Tokyo approach medic 10-5, descending to flight level 245, from Alaska, wind 5,000.
1: FedEx 15 Tokyo approach, expect left Yankee runway 16 left approach, clear the Bias 2 Park, golf arrival.
0: Highway 16 left approach for the 2 Park golf arrival, FedEx 15.
2: Cathay 524, request for the descent.
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0: Cathay 534, continue present heading vector 2, San Approach Course.
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2: Profit number 9, question 318, good morning, this is maintain Bravo 240 by my map.
0: Good morning, Vietnam 318, Tokyo approach, expect a left Yankee runway 16 left approach, could be a route of gold arrival.
2: I went Yankee 16 left, good group arrival, Vietnam 318.
0: Vietnam 318, wicked recto, Venus, this time maintain flight to 150.
2: To Venus, descending flight level 150, Vietnam 318.
0: Cathay 534, stand by further descent another 5 miles.
1: Cathay 534.

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0: FedEx 15, they still maintain 11,000.
1: Is that 11,000 FedEx 15?
0: That's a 524 town, left heading 290.
2: That's heading 290, Kevin, 524.
3: Reverse to stage 7590, passing flight level 201, descending flight level 150 to reach over Zurich, information echo.
0: Good German cargo pilot Nazaro Tokyo approach. Expect that Yankee runway 16 left approach, ready via swarm, golf arrival.
3: I expect ILS Yankee 16 left, and can you confirm the arrival once again, German cargo pilot Nazaro?
0: German cargo pilot Nazaro, cleared via swarm, golf arrival.
3: Swarm golf arrival, thank you very much. Oral Kato, German cargo pilot Nazaro.
0: Cathay 524, this time maintain 1,800.
2: Maintain 1,800, Cathay 524.
0: ZP52, Ricky Delta, Jemmy.
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0: Cathay 524, turn left heading 230.
2: Left heading 230, Cathay 524.
0: Level 5062, this time maintain 6000.
5: Gentlemen, 6000, level 5062.

0: Just say 524, 5 miles from body, turn, left heading 1980, cleared for LS Yankee runway 16 left approach.
1: Just say 1980, clear for the LS Yankee 16 left approach, Just say 524.

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0: Japan 726 regarded for Casio.
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3: Maintain 10,000 cancel restriction, Vietnam 318.
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0: VP52, turn left heading 240.
2: Left heading 240, VP52.
4: Tokyo approach on Nippon 830, leaving 274, descending 240 by Mammoth, information on Foxtrot.
0: On Nippon 830, Tokyo approach runway 16 left, cleared by a route at golf arrival.
4: Runway 16 left, clear via route at golf arrival, on Nippon 830.
0: GP52, turn left heading 190, 4 miles from birdie, clear for Iris Yankee, runway 16 left approach.
2: Heading 190, clear for Iris Yankee, runway 16 left approach, GP52.
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0: Japan 726, USP 220 knots.
2: It is 220 knots, Japan 726.
0: 7562, report C.
5: Say again, 7562.
0: 7562, report C.
5: 3210, 7562.
0: Roger, maintain 230 knots, first basic.
5: Maintain 230 knots, first basic, 7562.
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2: Tower 1135, ZP52.
0: Phillips 15, turn left heading 270, descend maintain 3000.
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0: Tokyo approach. FedEx 60 heavy, leaving flight level 290, descending to cross Mama's flight level 240, information Foxtrot.
1: FedEx 60 Tokyo approach runway 16, guided by Rudolph Golf Arrival.
0: 16 left, Rudolph Golf Arrival, FedEx 60.
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0: Nippon Cargo 049, Tokyo Approach, runway 16, left, Sarvaya Swamp, Golf Arrival.
3: Sarvaya Swamp, Golf Arrival, Nippon Cargo 049.
0: Nippon Cargo 049, runway 16, left.
3: 16, left, Nippon Cargo 049.
4: Tokyo Control, for the 60, you need the 210 knots at Copen.
0: Cancel restriction.
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0: Nippon Cargo 049, Arisa Maintain 11000, cancel all restrictions to Amsterdam.
3: Maintain 11000 and say again, X60.
0: Cancel all restrictions.
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7: Tokyo Approach, Ohio, Malaysia, and Egypt, descending for level 240, that I'm Mama.
0: Malaysia, and Egypt, Tokyo Approach, as I'm at runway 16, left, covered by a Rutas Golf Arrival.
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0: Malaysia, and Egypt, and runway 16, left.
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0: Vietnam 318, contact radar 120, decimal 2.
6: 120, Simu 2, Vietnam 318, good day.
5: Approach with the AT2, descending cloud 240, reaching by Mammoth, information box charge.
0: AT2, Tokyo approach number 16, left, followed by a Rutas Golf Arrival.
5: Rutas Golf Arrival, AT2, request for this
0: AJ82 confirm runway 16 left.
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0: All station Tokyo approach, parallel approach to runway 16, right 16 left, starting progress.
5: Vegetation to confirm and runway 16 left.
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4: 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Copen restriction is cancelled.
0: Only point 30, confirm cancelled. Now regarding Casio.
4: Yes, Casio, only point 30.

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1: Roger, slow 230 knots, 22-1.
0: HSA22, Liquid Echo Venus, descend main tank level 150.
2: HMSS star level 150, confirm by 1, descend A22.
0: HSA22, and Liquid Echo Venus.
2: Say, direct Venus, descend A22.
0: Only point 8, slow 0.
3: 6-7, descending flight level 2 pressure.
0: Veteran 306, Tokyo approach runway 16 left, followed by a route of Golf Bravo.
3: Route of Golf Bravo, Veteran 306, requesting 16 right, where is that heading today?
0: Veteran 306, expect Iris Yankee runway 16 right approach, followed by a route of Golf Bravo.
3: Route of Golf Bravo, 16 right, Iris Yankee, 16 right, Veteran 306.
0: Onicon 808, Sacramento 10,000.
4: Veteran 306,
0: Sacramento, Herald 150.
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1: Program 310, Tokyo Approach 916, left side by Aruta, for Faribault.
0: Request runway 16, right for arrival, Program 310, due to performance.
1: Program 310, expect side of Yankee, runway 16, right approach, side by Aruta, for Faribault.
0: Copy Aruta, scope arrival for IOS Yankee, runway 16, right, Program 310, thank you.
1: Singapore 638, Ricard F. Cassio, Determine 10, 1,000.
2: Singapore 638, Track Direct Cassio, say again, descend to?
1: 1,000.
2: 1,000, Singapore 638.
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1: Vietnam 310, confirm, Victor, Echo, November, Uniform, Sierra.
0: Right to Venus, Vietnam 310.
5: Tokyo approach, Japan, 6784, reading 2984, 240, reach Foxtrot. And request runway 16 right, due to performance.
1: Japan 6784, Tokyo approach, expect high def Yankee, runway 16, right approach, squared by Aruta, for arrival.
5: Expect high def Yankee, 16, right approach, cleared via Aruta, golf arrival, Japan 6784.
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2: Japan maintain 7000, Singapore 638.
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1: Roger, speed 220 knots, Singapore 638.
0: Nippon 808, do you speak to 220 knots, then descend maintain 6000.
2: Reduce speed of 220 knots, then descend and maintain 6000, all Nippon 808.
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2: So Z92, good morning, descend flight level 240 by Mama, Bravo 46.
0: Richard 932, Tokyo approach, expect side left Yankee, number 12, left approach, cut by a route of golf arrival.
2: Route of golf and I rest Yankee 16 left, descend for 932.

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3: 1202, Japan 6784.
0: Ocean 25 runway 16 left, East Side Yankee runway 16 left approach, cut by a swamp, golf arrival.
1: Swamp golf arrival, Yankee 16, thank you, Ocean 25.
0: Ocean 25 confirm again, East Side Yankee runway 16 left.
1: Island Yankee runway 16 left, swamp golf arrival, Ocean 25, thank you.
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0: the Pontiac 675 is at heading at 320 Vector View, final of the 12, maintain 6000.
1: Heading 320, maintain 6000, Japania 6750.
0: Vero set for 9032, descend maintain 6000.
2: Descend maintain 6000, Vietjet
0: 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All Nippon 8512, flying heading 360, back to final approach call, descend maintain 10000.
3: Fly heading 360, descend maintain 10000, for 8512.
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0: Orange point 512, confirm, heading 360-10,000.
3: Heading 360-10,000, point 512.
0: All for the M25, diesel maintain
4: 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Say 11,000, confirm QNH or QN25?
0: All for the M25, QNH 2956, diesel maintain 11,000.
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0: West Tango Bar 5807, drop flying heading 260, back to final approach call.
5: Heading 260, Western Global 25870.
0: Japania 675, drop contact to Tokyo radar 120, destination 2.
1: 1202, Japania 6750.
0: West Tango Bar 5807, drop diesel maintain 6000, below correction maintain 0250 knots.At Taipei Jet 830 Tokyo Approach, good morning. Expect RS Yankee, runway 16 left approach. Cleared via Routers, go flyball. Descend maintain, flatable 150.
6: Expect RS Yankee,
0: runway 16 left. Routers, stop, arrival, descend maintain, flatable 150. Taipei Jet 832, flying heading 330, back to final approach call, maintain 6000.
2: Maintain 6000 and say again the heading with Jet 92.
0: Better say 932. Heading is 330.
2: Heading 330 and 6000 with Jet 92.
0: All Nippon 8512, turn left heading is 330.
3: Party say 330, point 512.
0: Nippon cargo 202, release speed of 250 knots.
4: Second.
0: Nippon Kaga 202, reduce speed 250 knots.
4: Reduce speed 250, Nippon Kaga 202.
0: Vero Z 9032, contact the Tokyo radar 120-2.
2: 1202, Vietjet 92.
0: West Tango Bar 5870, now reduce speed 220 knots.
5: Speed back 220 knots, Western Global 5870.
0: Nippon Kaga 228, descend maintain 10,000, cancel Copen, all restrictions.
7: Cancel all Copen restrictions,
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0: 10,000, contact restrictions. 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
6: Taipei Jet 830.
0: All Nippon 8512, descend maintain 6,000, below 10,000, maintain 0250 knots.
3: Descend 6,000, below 10,000, speed 350 knots, point 512.
0: Nippon Kaga 202, descend maintain 7,000.
4: Yeah, 7,000, Nippon Kaga 202.
0: All 3 and 25, descend maintain 9,000, release speed to 230 knots.
4: Speed 230 knots and descending 9,000, screen 25.
8: Tokyo approach, expecting 600 Ohio Yokosema.Descend level 240 by Mammoth, direct Mammoth, Tokyo.
0: Expressing 600 Tokyo approach, good morning. Cleared via Utah, go for a bow. Expect that it's Yankee, runway 16 left approach. Descend maintain flatable 150.
8: Expect Utah, go for a bow. Expect ILS Yankee, runway 16 left arrival. Descend maintain level 150. Expressing 600.
0: Nippon Kogo 202, Tonus Heading 330.
5: Restaurant Heading 330, Nippon Kogo 202.
0: I better say A30, information golf, tonight 2756, Council of Copen, all is set A30. I better say A30, also Council of Copen, all the restrictions.
9: Concern on restriction of Copen, I better say A30.
0: Nippon Kogo 228, front heading 360, vector to final protocol, maintain 10,000.

0: All Nippon Air 512, Reason 113.
1: Reason 113, the point 512.
0: Nippon Cargo 202, Reason 113.
2: Nippon Cargo 202, no mark, please.
0: Austrian 25, fly heading 210, vector to final protocol, descending 6000.
2: Heading 210, vectors for report, descending 6000 feet, Austrian 25.
0: Western Global 5870, turn right heading 330, resume normal speed.
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0: All Nippon Air 512, contact Tokyo Radar 120-12.
1: Tokyo Radar 1202, All Nippon 8512.
0: Nippon Cargo 228, Free Speed 2230 knots. Correction. Nippon Cargo 228, correction, Free Speed 250 knots.
1: Tokyo Approach, All Nippon 8490, leaving Hotel 295, descending Hotel 240, information board.
0: All Nippon Air 490, Tokyo Approach, cleared via Luton's Go for Arrival, expect that is Yankee, runway 16 left approach, maintain, further ball 240.
1: Tokyo for Luton's Go for Arrival, maintain Hotel 240, and request address, 16 right approach, due to performance.
0: All Nippon Air 8490
1: performance copy the expected VMP of the Yankee Runway 16 left approach, maintain
0: Ruta's Golden
2: Arrival, Ruta's 240, Nippon Cargo
0: 220,
2: Distro
0: maintain 6000. 6000, Nippon Cargo 202. Austrian 25, Brigade 02210.
2: C210 knots, Austin 25, Rico.
0: Nippon Cargo 228, standard heading is 340, Lisa Roman 10, 8000.
5: 340,
0: heading 8000, Nippon Cargo 202,
2: now
0: RG
2: 022, correction 210 knots. Releasing 210 knots, Nippon Cargo 202.
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0: 1430,
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1: All Nippon Air 490,
0: direct to Venus,
1: 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Direct to Venus, maintain radio
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0: Austrian 25. Expressing 600, Distro maintain 1000.
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2: Radar 1202, Nippon Cargo 202.
1: Tokyo approach, FedEx 56-08, flight level 284, descending 24.
0: 05 Mama FedEx 5608, Tokyo approach, expect that is Yankee, runway 16 left approach, cleared via Luton's Golf Arrival.
1: Okay, 16 left, ILS, 16 left, Luton's Golf Arrival,
0: FedEx 5608, Distro maintain flight level 150.
1: Distro maintain flight level 152.
0: Austrian 25, turn right heading is 320.
2: Pattern heading 320, Austrian 25.
0: Nippon Cargo 228, CD 02220. All Nippon Air 490, Distro maintain flight level 150.
1: Nissan of letter 150, All Nippon 8490.
0: All stations for the approach, parallel and approach is runway 16 on the right in progress. Western Global 5870, turn right heading is 350.
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1: Director Copen, Copen, Cancel Copen, All Restrictions, All Nippon Air 4 Minus Row. Okay, approach all flight 404, leaving flight 25, descending to flight 240 with board.
0: All Nippon Air 404, Tokyo approach, expected is Yankee runway 16 left approach, cleared via Lutas, Golf Arrival, descend on maintain flight level 150.
1: Clear via Lutas, Golf Arrival, descend on maintain flight level 1520, expected Yankee 16 left, all Nippon Air 404.
0: All 3 and 2 far, sunrise, turn left heading 310.
2: Left and heading 310, Austrian 2 fast.
0: Iberia A30, front heading 360, set your final approach course, maintain 10,000.
3: Heading 1, heading 360, maintain 10,000, time is 830.
4: Arrival good day 650, information for approach descend 150 by 2.
0: Turkish 50, Tokyo approach, expected is Yankee runway 16 left approach, cleared via 212 golf arrival.
4: Second arrival please.
0: Turkish 50, Russia 212 golf arrival.
4: 212 golf arrival 16 left 650.
0: Turkish 50, thank you, information hotel, QNH 2756. Cross grip at flight level 150.
4: Descend level 150 by grip, we will check the nearby distance by today.
0: Nippon cargo 228, descend on maintain 6000. All 3 and 25, turn left heading 290, and contact the Tokyo radar 120.2.
2: To 0.2 and heading 290, thank you, Austrian 25.
0: All Nippon Air 404, Weekly Director Copen.
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1: 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All-Nippon H404, Confirm Descent of Flight Level 150.
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1: Yeah, Maintain Flight Level 150, All-Nippon H404.
2: Take a post to runway, India 606, passing Kakao 242, descending Kakao 240, storage by Mamas, and information hotel.
0: Washington 606, Tokyo approach, Express Yankee, runway 16 left approach, clear via Lucas, go, arrival, descend maintain, flatable 150.
2: Expressing airless Yankee arrival for the runway 16 left, descending via Lucas, go, to Kakao 150, India 606.
0: Expressing
3: 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Repeating
0: 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Taibeto Jet 830, contact Tokyo Radar 120.2.
4: Radar 120.2, Taibeto Jet 830, good day.
0: Good day.
1: Tokyo Radar
0: 160 Tokyo approach, good morning. Express service Yankee, runway 16 left approach. Fly heading 190, vector to final approach course. Distance maintain 7000.
1: Maintain 7000, heading 190, expect IRS Yankee 16 left approach.
0: This 160 QNH 2956.
1: 2956, response to go.
0: Turkish 50, fly heading 200, vector to final approach course, distance maintain 7000.
5: Descent maintain 7000, fly heading 200650 heading.
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0: All Nippon 8404, descend maintain 100,000.
1: Yeah, maintain 100,000, let's fly 404.
0: All Nippon 8490, fly heading 360, vector to final protocol, maintain 100,000.
1: Heading 360, maintain 100,000, All Nippon 8490.
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0: Existing 600, contact Tokyo Radar 120.2.
1: Radar 1202, existing 600, sayonara.
0: Hello.
5: Tokyo 650, we are maintaining the speed 240.
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0: Level transmission pass to all Nippon F448 Tokyo approach, performance copy, standby, brake, brake, another session, 制限ください。
5: This is Tokyo 50, maintaining speed 240.
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0: All Nippon L448, hope your performance. Express Yankee, runway 16 right approach. Cleared via Lutans, go for arrival. 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
0: All Nippon A404, Lisa maintain 6000.
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0: Bohemia 606, fly heading 020, vector to final approach for diesel maintain 10,000.
4: Diesel maintain 10,000, fly heading 020, for other records to the final approach course, Bohemia 606.
0: Please 160, turn right heading 300.
1: Right heading 300, please 160.
5: Good morning, Indonesia 80, approaching flight level 240.
0: Indonesia 880, Tokyo approach Russia, diesel maintain flight level 150, standby for flight instructions.
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0: I call the FedEx 5608, Lapata, speed 190.
2: Okay, I understand. 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
0: Thank you. Please 160, speed 190.
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0: All Nippon 8448, diesel maintain 10,000.
6: 10,000, refine 448.
0: Indonesia 8820, now clear the via, Lutas, go for arrival. Expected is Yankee, runway 16 left approach.
5: Clear via Lutas, go for arrival, clear for ILS. Yankee, runway 16 left approach, Indonesia 880.
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2: 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Left heading 300, FedEx 5608.
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3: it
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3: 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ZP54, it is 210 knots.
0: Bohemia 606, left heading 350.
4: Heading 350, Bohemia 606.
0: Please 160, contact the Tokyo radar, 120-12.
1: 202-2160, bye bye.
0: 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All Nippon Airport 04, DS-2190
1: 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DS-190 knots, All Nippon 8404.
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2: 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ZP54, reduce 190 knots.
0: Austin 606, descend 10-6000.
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0: Wolfenia 606, reduce speed to 210 knots.
3: Speed 210 knots, Bohemia 606.
0: All Nippon 8404, turn left heading 300.
4: Left 300, all Nippon 8404.
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0: All Nippon 8404, contact Tokyo radar 120 decimal 2.
2: 120 decimal 2, All Nippon 8404.

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4: Speed 190 knots, Bahamas 606.

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0: Indonesia 880, fly heading 360, vector to final approach course, descend maintain 6000.
1: Heading 360, descend maintain 6000, Indonesia 880.
0: All Nippon 8448, contact Tokyo radar, 120.2.
2: 120.2, 4.4.

0: Okay, good morning, so this is Tree, descending flight level 240, passing level 282. Your landing performance is best runway advantage, right, follow.
1: J1363, Tokyo approach. For running performance, expect on your Yankee, runway 16, right approach. Narita QNH 2956.
0: Expect as Yankee approach, runway 16, right, change 2956, confirm arrival, Shenzhong 363.
1: J1363, clear by route as golf arrival. Maintain flight level 240.
0: Maintain flight level 240, clear for route test of arrival. Thank you very much for 363.

0: Chiffon 363, Leclerc West of Venus, descend maintain flight level 150.
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0: Indonesia 880, found of Tokyo radar, 120.2.
1: Tokyo radar 120.2, Indonesia 880, sayonara.

0: Tokyo approach UPS 119, 290 descending 240 by Mama.
1: UPS 119 Tokyo approach, runway 16 left, clear by a route as golf arrival, maintain flight at about 240.
0: Okay, 16 left via route golf, UPS 119.

0: Recon 363, declared west of Köppen. This is maintain 13,000.
1: Declared west of Köppen, this is 13,000, 3633.
0: UPS 119, this is maintain from

0: Level 150.
1: Approach PT 307, flight 309, altitude 240, reaching here.
0: Yeah, PT 307, Tokyo approach. Runway 16 left, cleared by Lutas Golf arrival. Descent to reach flight level 240 by Mama.
1: Runway 16 left, Lutas Golf arrival, 240 by Mama, PT 307.

0: person who uses the symbol 2.0.
1: 0.08, Tokyo approach. Expect RC Yankee, runway 16 left approach. Narita QNH 29R56.
0: Hi, left 16 left Yankee, and QNH 567.
1: Yeah, Hong Kong 208, cleared by a route as golf arrival. Decision maintain flight at about 150.
0: This is golf arrival, maintain over 150.
1: Airpiece 307, declared vector Venus. Decision maintain flight at about 150.
2: Director Venus, channel maintain flight level 150, Airpiece 307.
1: Orange Arena 230, declared vector Copen.
3: Director Copen, Orange Arena 230.
1: Chiffon 363, traffic turbo clock 10 miles, southbound 12000, Airbus 320.
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0: 说 Birmingham 316, stand by, 我是40, 慢慢慢。
1: Welcome to 316 of the approach. Expect RC Yankee, runway 16 left approach. Narita QNH 2956.
0: Expect IOS Yankee approach, runway 16 left. And say again the QNH.
1: Welcome to 316, QNH 2956.
0: 2956, Vietnam 316.
1: Welcome to 316, clear via Ruta Golf Arrival.Additional maintain flight level 150.
0: Clear the route north arrival, descent level 150, Vietnam 316.
1: Vietnam 316, have deep cleared by route golf arrival.
0: Route golf arrival, descent level 150, Vietnam 316.
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0: UPS119, TBS KDC 270 knots
2: left. Okay, so the 270 or left, UPS 119.

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1: 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Tokyo approach schedule 1051, Tainan Kurip, potentially flyover 150 Kurip, testing flyover 177, information India.
0: Deja 1151, Tokyo approach. Runway 16 left, cleared by a swamp, golf arrival. Descend to reach flight level 150 by Gurip.
1: Only 16 left, cleared by a soft golf arrival. Descend to reach flight level 150 by Gurip, schedule 1051.
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0: UPS 119, turn left heading 340.
3: Left turn 340, UPS 119.

0: UPS 119 on the calculator 120 decimal 2.
1: 120 decimal 2, UPS 119, bye bye.
0: Bye bye. AIP 307, turn left heading 340.
2: Left heading 340, AIP 307.
0: KJR 115, decision maintain 11000.
3: Decision maintain 11000, JJR 1151.
0: Air Hong Kong 208, traffic 11 o'clock 8 miles, southeast bound, leaving 8400, climb to 9000, point 787. Vietnam 306, question. Vietnam 316, descent to reach 10000 by Copen, cancel speed restriction.

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1: Hey, 340, 10,000, and 1208.
0: APT 307, maintain 250 knots.
2: Maintain 250 knots, APT 307.

0: Yeah, I'm going 2-3-2-D, Senderman down, 6,000.
1: Sending 6,000, Airman 208.
0: JJ, 115 on, reduce speed 250 now.
2: Reduce speed 250 now, JJ, 1051.
3: Okay, approach Avison 164.
0: Avison 164, Tokyo approach, get.
3: 5-0, direct cruise, India.
0: Avison 164, Tokyo approach, get by your swamp, golf, radar. Expect RS Yankee 160, left approach.
3: That's not for both. Swamp support for arrival, expect Island Yankee 16 left, Avison 164.

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1: Resume normal speed, APC 307.
0: GJ-115, flight heading 160, vector to final approach course, maintain 9,000.
2: Head flight heading 160, maintain 9,000, change 1151.
0: APC 307, descend and maintain 4,000.
1: Descend maintain 4,000, APC 307.
0: AFC 164, descend and maintain 11,000.
3: Descend and maintain 11,000, AFC 164.
0: Approach road request, QNH 2956, QNH 2956. Vietnam 316, flight heading 340, vector to final approach course, maintain 10,000.
4: Flight heading 340, maintain 10,000, Vietnam 316.

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2: Descending 4000, Air Hong Kong 208.
1: Tokyo approach, J Spring 422, leaving flight level 3064240, information India.
0: J Spring 422, Tokyo approach, clear via route as golf arrival runway 16 left up.
1: Clear via route as golf arrival runway 16 left up, J Spring 422.
0: JJ Mama 5000, turn right heading 230.
1: Right heading 230, JJ 1051.
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2: Descender maintain 8000, VNAM 316.
0: Jspring 422, re-clear direct of VNAS, descender maintain flight level 200.
1: Re-clear direct of VNAS, descender maintain flight level 200, Jspring 422.
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1: Normal speed, JJ1151.
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3: Turn left heading 290, APT 307.
0: JJ115, turn right heading 270.
1: Right heading 270, JJ1151.
0: Vietnam 3162, descender maintain 6000.
2: Descender maintain 6000, Vietnam 316.
0: AFSR 164, flying heading 160, let's start to final approach course, maintain 11000.
4: Heading 160, maintain 11000, AFSR 164.
0: Air Hong Kong 208, descender maintain 3000.
2: 3000, Air Hong Kong 208.
0: APT 307, turn left heading 270, descender maintain 1800.
3: Left heading 270, descender maintain 1800, APT 307.
0: JJ115, reduce speed 210 knots forward.
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2: Left heading 310, 208.
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0: AFSR 164, descender maintain 9000.
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0: APC 307, time descending 190, clear for RS Yankee 160, left approach.
1: Descending 190, clear for RS Yankee, runway 16, left approach, APC 307.
0: JJ-1159, time descending 290.
2: Right on heading 290, JJ-1151. Air Hong Kong
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3: Descending 290, Air Hong Kong 208.
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4: Descend to what? 330, Vietnam 316.
0: Air Hong Kong 208, reduce speed of 210 knots over left.
3: 210 left, Air Hong Kong 208.
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5: Heading 180, Airbus-1164.
0: APT-307, request of stop to wind.
1: 340 degrees, 5 knots, APT-307.
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3: Defending 270, descending 1800, Air Hong Kong 208.
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